Good evening, everyone. This is Out Here in the Field on WFMU. I'm Amanda. And we are listening to a recording of a casino floor in 2014 made by Adrian Rue. And compiled on Slot Machine Music Volumes 1 and 2 field recordings from Middle American casinos. It's one of my favorite field recording projects that has ever existed, I have to say. And I'm so glad that Death Is Not the End re-released it this year. It's gotten quite a bit of attention, deservedly so. But I just felt like I needed to drive the point home on this radio show that is devoted to field recordings and other types of non-music, primarily. We also heard some automatic music, so named by its creators. There's a new collection of this type of computer music from 1978 to 1983. Out now also on Death Is Not the End. And we heard the piece Dense Drone from 1980 by Jim Horton, John Bischoff, and Tim Perkis. And when I first listened to that, it reminded me of something. And that something was this casino floor. A cheetah purring, or possibly snoring, was courtesy of Chris Watson before that. And that was coming out of something new from Tomasz Noflicek. The piece is called Tap Water, and the new album is called Synthetic Water Music, out on the MAPA label. The people who brought you synthetic bird music. Both very worth your time. We began the show this evening with Natalia Bayless and Good Birds, Good Night, featuring a very beautiful field recording of somebody closing up a chicken coop for the night. If anyone out there has ever done that, that is unmistakably what that's the sound of. That's on Bayless's gorgeous album Mermaids that came out in 2023. If you love field recordings, please stick around for the rest of the hour. The playlist is up and running at wfmu.org. Put your headphones on, leave them off. You do you. Thank you for listening.

Hello, it's Out Here in the Field. Welcome back. I'm Amanda, and this is WFMU's show about field recordings. I will tell you in a moment from here in my bathtub what you just heard. But first, I want to let you in on a discovery I made. And forgive me if any of you already know about this, but I was quite delighted to hear. Over the summer, I had the great privilege and honor of interviewing Jim Nolman, who makes music with animals and has done so for many years now. He released for the first time some vintage recordings of himself playing music alongside a pod of orcas in British Columbia, Canada. And let me just bring up a little bit of that music now. This is just a snippet of Orca's greatest hits. Here in WFMU's music library, we happen to have an album made by a naturalist called Paul Spong, who is Canadian. And back in 1982, he released an album about orcas that were recorded off the coast of British Columbia. And this was at exactly the same time in history that Jim Nolman did. So what I'm saying is that these are the same whales. I mean, all of the evidence points to that. And I'm just very delighted. You know, this is kind of a much lesser known recording of these whales. You could almost say that this was their first album, and Orca's Greatest Hits is their more mainstream one. So as soon as I finish talking now, we will hear a little bit of Songs of Orcinus Orca, which is the name of the Paul Spong LP, which has been kicking around in the record library this whole time. So fun, so exciting. But in any case, we ended the set with some emergency vehicles and semi-trucks, a variety of those. Before that was Kajsa Lindgren with the wonderful track Melodies off of the album Everyone Is Here from 2019. A sampling of electronic beer openers created in the aughts, of which I guess there were many different types, is what you heard before that, and that was played along with a snippet from the artist Palette from the new album You're Always in My Dreams, which is gorgeous and which weaves field recordings in with music, contemplative music, and takes place in Thailand. Listener Rick P, thank you very much, listener Rick P, for your recording of the Dog Beach in Prospect Park, which is not an actual beach. It is a grassy area that is called a beach because it's like a social, fun, party environment for dogs. And we thank anyone very much who sends recordings into the show. And if you have a field recording that you have made that you would like to submit to be on the show, you can email me, ohitf@wfmu.org. Again, ohitf@wfmu.org. Up at the top, Richard Sage gave us recordings from an actual beach. This one was on the Norfolk coast in England. The track we heard was Wells Next to the Sea, and the album is called Norfolk, out on Driftworks. So yeah, let's hear
those orcas, their first album here on WFMU.

Anyway, I thought that might be fun to listen to and compare. I do believe those were the same whales off the coast of Vancouver starting in the 80s. And I've been reading up a little bit on Paul Spong, who did those whale recordings, those orcas. And he is still with us at age 87, born in New Zealand, and has done extensive studies in cetology. And very notably, he was instrumental in persuading the organization Greenpeace to include whales in their activism. You're listening to Out Here in the Field on WFMU. I'm Amanda. We are now listening to a blue jay noisily, boisterously calling out. And we'll listen to that for a little while longer, and then we'll proceed into the rest of the show. I hope that you are enjoying it.

Thank you so much for listening to Out Here in the Field tonight. This is Yannick Schaefer with Ariel Aria in the Aviary. Before which we heard Glenn Meyer with a track from the album After the Deluge, which was made with field recordings in the aftermath of Hurricane Helene in North Carolina. We heard a dying singing trout. Not the Billy Bass, but the trout version of that. And we also heard something new from Ned Milligan, Standing Center Beaming, featuring Xander Raymond, was his. This is WFMU East Orange, WMFU Mount Hope in New York City and Rockland County at 91.9 FM and online at WFMU.org. Please stay tuned. Daniel Blumen is next.

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We're almost in the fall. Although, you know what? I mean, what does that even mean? I mean, officially, like, right, if you split up the calendar and all the seasons and all that stuff, but, man, today felt like a real fall day. So, happy fall. Closing out the set, music from Konrad Schnitzler from 2009. Recordings from 1974 and 1975. It's called Silver, and you heard the second track, Untitled. Beautiful. Leafcutter John gave us his disco leg from a new release called Warm Grit, created in Sheffield, England, using gritstone turntable and specimens, a wine glass, electric guitar, a Moog, a Cretan lyre, and a whole bunch of other stuff, including field recordings. And really great record. Before that, something from Volume 1. There are three volumes Lore Bore about to release. Three volumes of music created between the years of 2012 and 2024. You heard something from Volume 1 called A Lobe at Dawn. And the album's called Le Monde en Goutte. Worlds in Drops, perhaps? Anyway, great to have. That's a lot of music, you know. Three volumes. But good to start playing it now. Preceding that, very much looking forward to this album. There's one track floating around the interwebs from Manas. 100 Sunset, it's called. It's out on the American Dreams label, and that's Asheville's Tashi Dorji on guitar and Tom Nguyen on the drums, and it's sort of like a kind of conceptualized as a score for 100 Sunset, the film by Tibetan-Canadian director Khunsan Kirang. Haven't seen the film, have you? If you have, leave a comment, but yeah, fantastic track. Something from 1980, originally released, self-released in Holland, Mark Glynn and Bart Sveer, Home Comfort, and the lead-off cut called Friends and Celebrities from a reissue on Le Cid Doré from a couple of years ago, and it has a bonus version of Velvet Underground's Pale Blue Eyes recorded live the preceding year in 1979. And I don't know, it's strange record, but very compelling in some way. If you like that track, all the tracks are very different sounding. I've played one before, and I'm gonna maybe cycle through the whole record before too long. From France, music from Ernest Berghez, Sour Doer, solo project from a member of Kalmwald, and there was a track called Poor Circus? Pauvre Cirque? With Eloise Decazes, and the album is called Outre d'Or. And he's going to be touring in the UK and Ireland in the coming day, so if you like what you heard, check it out. I was going to say also that if you like that Manas track, I think if you happen to be in Cincinnati, they're playing on the 24th at Contemporary Art Center, and in Asheville at the Ayur Prana Listening Room. Check out their Bandcamp for other tour dates. Very much looking forward to seeing them if they come up to the greater Jersey City environs. Found out
very sad news that Etrain Ranger of Rita Mitsuko, Larita Mitsuko, passed away on this past Monday at the age of 68. And a big fan of Larita Mitsuko, so I decided, you know, I was thinking of playing Marsha Baila, but opted for something else from the album that fits in with the more, you know, the family vibe of this radio program. Something from the debut album, just called Rita Mitsuko, from 1984, and a track called The Girl Who Came From the Cold, and recorded and produced by Connie Plank. And anyway, yeah, so sad to hear the news. And I was just reading about Larita Mitsuko, and for that album, they supposedly toured with The Smiths and Kid Creole. That would have been a great bunch of shows to see. Back when they were touring, I think, just as a duo. Later on, they had a whole band with them. And at the top, an ode in honor of Frank Beard's passing, who passed last month. Gimme All Your Lovin', as done by R from Italy, from a split with Shushu, where Shushu does Sharp Dressed Man on the A side, and then Gimme All Your Lovin'. I mean, listen, everybody, who didn't like ZZ Top back in the day? Or possibly today? Anyway, that was the set in tribute to Frank Beard and Rita Mitsuko, and then hope you enjoyed it. Thank you very much for tuning in. This is WFMU. My name is Daniel. I think I mentioned all that before, so let's just move on. If you want to leave a comment, check out WFMU.org. You can see the playlist there. Join the conversation. And in the meantime, let's listen to a warning.

0: Warning. If your neighbor disappears, oh, if your neighbor disappears, the quiet man who raked his lawn, the girl who always took the sun, never mention it to your wife, never say at dinner time, whatever happened to that man who used to rake his lawn, never say to your daughter as you're walking home from church, funny thing about that girl, I haven't seen her for a month. And if your son says to you, nobody lives next door, they've all gone away, send him to bed with no supper, because it can spread. And one fine evening coming home, your wife and daughter and son, they'll have caught the idea and will be gone.
1: I medan tiden här mig synas lång, vill jag upptäckna denna enkla sång. 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

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Thanks for tuning in. If you're just joining the Monday evening freeform shenanigans, my name is Daniel. Your Monday's 9 to midnight. And closing out the set, set number 2, Robert Turman, Slight Shift from Performance Anxiety. Originally released as a limited cassette in 1988, a collection of live tracks recorded at Crash Arts in Phoenix, Arizona in 86 and 87. And playing it because, well, first of all, because I've been meaning to play it for a long time, and second of all, because Robert is going to be in town. On his Bandcamp, it says he's playing 2 shows on Friday and Saturday, but I can only find the Saturday over at St. Bartholomew's Church, 325 Park Avenue, and that's 1 p.m. Also on the bill, Laraji, Carl Stone, and Michael Brook. It's part of the Mesam Festival from Friday to Sunday. Or is it Mesame? I'm not really sure. But it's mighty fine. It's got all sorts of great stuff. Carl Stone, as I mentioned, James Ferraro, Jesse Lanza, Object, Rabbit, Ski Mask. Check it out at Mezam, MEZAME.NYC. And, before Robert Turman, you heard music from France, THME, Tem. Anyway, the track is called Vanish from the Overleaf album on Lapse. A beautiful track from Charlemagne Palestine, originally written or I think recorded back in 1997, but it was performed live in London in 2025, and this is what has been released. It's Karenina, featuring Charlemagne Palestine and helping him out, Ornn Barchi and Daniel O'Sullivan. So as I mentioned, Charlemagne Palestine is also playing at the festival at St. Bartholomew's Church on Sunday at 7 p.m., and then also an earlier show at 4:30 p.m. That's very exciting. And Tom Betteridge gave us I'll Take a Stick Right Tight in Me Hand from At the Buttock End on Chocolate Monk. Callum Builder gave us Where Can I Go? It was an excerpt from a track on Although Changed, I Arise the Same. Then Pan American also coming to town playing Monday and Tuesday night at Pioneer Works in Red Hook. That's a closing track called Golden Gate, Silver City on the Fly the Ocean and a Silver Plane album on Cranky. Cab Baird and Chris Ryan Williams collaborating on a new album called Enthalpy. Vapor Trails from that one on Outside Time. Some bonus tracks added to Comme à la Radio, originally out in 1969, so a bunch of, there's like a really great a cappella version of a song that I'm sure I'll be getting to in the weeks to come, but you heard an instrumental of a great track called Le Brouillard. So it's got the original album and 11 rare bonus tracks. Wunderschnapps. Where do we go before that? Oh, yes, right. Victor Nilsson doing a track called Emmedan Tiden Herr Mick Sinnes Lang, or something to that effect, from an album called From Sweden to America, Emigrant and Immigrant Songs. Since Time Goes By Slowly for Me Here.
And sending that out, I guess, to myself, since Thursday, this past Thursday, was my anniversary of arriving in the U.S. many decades ago. And speaking of arriving in the U.S., I've been saying this every time, and people are like, hey, you know, don't preach to the perverted, but, you know, I think that everybody just always assumes that everybody's registered to vote, and everybody here on the FMU comments board, and everybody listening, and I think that's simply not true. There are a whole bunch of people listening, some registered, some not, some belonging to this party, some to that party, all loving Freeform Radio. So, if you haven't registered to vote, consider doing so, considering what's going on. In New Jersey, the deadline is October 13th, and in New York, October 24th. If you live elsewhere, just go to vote.org/voter-registration-deadlines and find out where you can register. Okay. Oh, yes. And, you know, a reason to vote, you know, Leonard Cohen telling us all about what happens when we close our eyes to things that are going around us. And Leonard would have been 92 today, so sort of making sense as a tribute to him as well. Okay, let's move on. There's another artist coming to town on Friday in slightly different shape and form than they originally existed, and it's time for me to, you know, switch it up here. We've been drifting for a smidge, so I think we got to turn it up a little bit. Get your dance pants on. Don't go anywhere. This is WFMU. Thank you very much for listening. And here we go. Getting some cabs your way. Oh,

Now to the goal. To the skull.

Oh, man. All right, so we have landed, not a moment too soon, with the Black Sites and C4 from the R4 release on Trezor. It's Helena Hauff and Chris Jacob. And preceding that,

Hallucinator, something that's been reissued by Numbers, but originally came out on Chain Reaction. Landlocked, it's called, and the track was called Sethos. Very tasty stuff from Hallucinator, a trio out of London. And before that, you heard some music from Wasim Halal, De Zeus, and lots of just, I don't know, I'm running out of time. There was a Mizmar, a Duff, and the album is called The Cry of the Cyclops, Le Cri du Cyclope. And before that, Rizan Said out of Syria, Chubi Kovnia, Cosmic Chubi from the Mawara Al Shabi, Beyond Shabi, a new release coming out on Coup. And Sapa out of Australia before that, Rhythm from Ambient, great track there. From the UK, Echoplex, title track from the Kaleidoscope EP. Static Cleaner, Lost Reward, gave us something from Breathing Under Honey called Basic Trouble. And at the top, playing at the Knockdown Center on Friday, Cabaret Voltaire, Wait and Shuffle, originally from 1982, but I took it from this collection called The Original Sound of Sheffield. And that particular track did not feature Chris Watson, but it does have Eric Random, who is performing with them on this tour. So it's Stephen Malander, Eric Random, obviously no Richard H. Kirk, as he has passed on, and Benj is playing along with Tara Bush, so excited for that. Hey, check out the stuff coming up here at WFMU. Guest DJ Steve Wynn and Linda Pittman on Evan's show tomorrow. Oh, I'm out of time. Check it out at WFMU.org. 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My name is Daniel. I'll be back next week. I'm here Mondays, 9 to midnight. Thank you very much for listening, and keep it Wunderschnapps. In the meantime, I leave you in the capable hands of none other than DJ Perro Caliente.

Yo, what's up, everyone? Cheeky babies, the lovers and the dreamers, the canines, the sliders and the glovers, and of course, the WFMU listener. 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Following Blumen Show, absolutely great, great program. Never miss it. Never, never, ever miss it, baby. And of course, I am right before another great show, Tastefully Yours, with DJ Roman Angelo. Oh yeah, baby. Oh yeah. We have a DJ in the chat. We have DJ Bonce from the Bonceillator tuning in. He's up doing whatever Bonce Bonces do at midnight. And we have un hermano de Costa Rica. Oh man, heck yeah. Heck yeah, man. Listener Vinny saying, tuning in from Costa Rica. Hell yeah, brother. Mi hermano. Mi hermano! I love it. Love it, love it, love it. Mi gente latinoamericano. All right. Let's get the show on the road with... sorry. Forgot to read the song you just finished listening to, which is Point Blank by Kalela off of their new album, New Avatar, off of Warp Records. Absolutely amazing. Banger. And now we're going to dive into some shoegaze with up next being Just You by Ringo Devstar. Oh, yeah. Anyways, thank you so much, everyone. You're listening to Secret Canine Agents only on WFMU. I am your host, DJ Perro Caliente, and I'll see you guys in a bit. Ciao!

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1: hola, ¿cómo estás, chicky babies, lovers, dreamers, caninos, listeners, sweet peas, romantics, and of course the WFMU listener? 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And I'm with you till 3 a.m. Afterwards, it's Tastefully Yours with DJ Roman Angelo. So don't go anywhere, baby. Always keep it at 91.1 FM and also online at WFMU.org. Oh, yeah, baby. Let's go. Let's freaking go. We had a heavy set just now. A lot of shoegaze being played. I don't know, just was in a very, just needed something loud, angsty, something that just blows the speakers. And I think for tonight, the first 40 minutes was an absolute killer set, if I do say so myself. Yeah, baby. All right. So let's do a back announcement, because I'm sure you're wondering what songs I just finished playing. So let us do that. So up first, it was Linda's by God of War, featuring They Are Gutting a Body of Water and Hooky off of their recent release, Molly Picture. I've been listening to this album quite a lot, actually, during my commute from either my job, my internship, and school. It's great background noise, and when I'm really focused, this song really helps me like lock in, just helps me like be razor focused. This album just has been growing on me ever since it came out. At first I was like, all right, it's good, but I'm just like, wow, this is really freaking good. But yeah, I love Philly. And before that, it was DMT by Feeble Little Horse off of their recent album, Bit Not. Before that was Red Car by Slow Pulp off of their new album that came out last week, Melody. And before that, it was another new release by a Secret Canine Agent favorite, Winter, with their song Infinito Mar, the last track off of their new EP, Romantics Mixtape, song sang in Portuguese. The whole album I practically played on this show. Just two songs I haven't played yet. Just one now. The one song that was Infinito Mar. The other one is Candy Number 9, I think, which is the track before this one. Romantics Mixtape. I love the remixes. I love the features off of this EP. You got iDress, Soccer Mommy, the guy from Horse Jumper of Love, which I'm so sorry, I forgot your name. And just brand new versions of old favorites like Hollow and Candy Number 9. So a thumbs up for me, man. love the new EP. And before that was A Beautiful Space by the Stargazer Lilies, Police, a song for Rico by Star Horse, Skies You Climb by High Spire, and to kick it all off, it was Just You by Ringo Death Star off of their EP Shadow. And that's all I have for you. Of course, continue tuning in as we have a lot more stuff to cover here on this show. And who knows where we're going to go from here? Actually, I do know. We're going to play some more shoegaze. Off of a new from the band Were, off of their new EP, which is a double feature, I think. It features Were and Luster. So this is going to be great. It's so good. We're going to be playing Wish I Could Give You the World by Were, off of the new EP that features the band Luster. And afterwards, who knows where to go from there. I don't know. IDK, IDK. All right. Thank you so much, everyone. This is DJ Perro Caliente, and you're listening to A Secret Canine Agents only on WFMU. I'll see you guys later. Bye-bye.

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Hot Snakes.

Turning On by Cloud Nothings. Ooh, off the album Turning On. An album I haven't really listened to, even though I was a big fan of Cloud Nothings in my earlier years. I believe the album that really hooked me was, give me one second to remember. In the meantime, I will reintroduce myself. Hi, hello, hola, como estas, cheeky babies, the lovers and the dreamers, the canines, the slider, the glovers, the romantics, the sweethearts, the stargazers. You're listening to A Secret Canine Agents only on WFMU. I'm your host till 3 in the morning. Afterwards, it's Tastefully Yours with DJ Roman Angelo, so don't go anywhere. And let's go back to Cloud Nothings. The album that hooked me was Attack on Memory, released in 2012 off of Car Park Records. Yeah, Car Park Records had a hold on me in my earlier years. That and Capture Tracks were really a part of my upbringing and my musical taste throughout my development from teenager to adulthood. A lot of these bands that are on tonight's set are bands I have not played or heard in a while. So it's a little bit of a trip down memory lane for me, and I'm glad I can do it with you, faithful dear listener of WFMU, and specifically of Secret Canine Agents. Ow! Oh yeah. Alright, so let's do a back announcement, shall we? So up first, once again, it was Turning On by Cloud Nothings off of their 2010 release, Turning On. And before that was Peacock and Wing by The Fresh and Onlys. A band that I discovered while I was driving to Queens last weekend for a friend's housewarming party. And I just hit the Discovery Mix on Apple Music, and lo and behold, The Fresh and Onlys popped up. And I was like, you know what? Oh yeah, dude, this sounds good, man. 2007, man. What a time. I remember watching the Nickelodeon's Choice Awards and eating Cocoa Krispies and getting ready for, like, I believe second or third grade. But yeah, 2007, baby. Oh, yeah. And before that was Through the Window by Seaweed, If Credit What Matters, I'll Take Credit by Hot Snakes, Lotus by The Men. Before that, it was Good Reason by Baloo, Sandbox by Sleepwalk off of their upcoming album View from the Outside. And before that, it was Against the World by Luster off of the EP that is shared with Were. And before that was Wish I Could Give You the World by Were, once again off of the same EP that features Luster. Them and Luster came out, it's fresh and brand new. Go ahead. Give it a listen. I recommend it. And that's all I have for you. Of course, continue tuning in as we have a lot more stuff to cover here on the show. Plenty of time. Currently, what I've been doing is I've just been doing ab workouts. Why? I guess because I wouldn't say bored, but I don't know. Just trying to do something that's not sitting on a chair. Queuing CDs, which is very important, very, very important. So yeah, I'll be doing some ab workouts here and there, only on WFMU, man, only on WFMU. Oh yeah, baby. I might get a cup of water after this mic break. I'm feeling rather parched. Oh yeah. Okie dokie, artichokey. Let us play some music, with up next being some PKP, Peach Kelly Pop. Oh god, I love Peach Kelly Pop so much. Whatever happened to them? Yeah, it's another band I recently rediscovered, like last week, and I'm like, yeah,
Now I know why I love you guys so, why I love you so much, PKP. You, it's the spot. Just bar chords, super fast, jangling melodies. Oh yeah, baby. Let's go. Hard Eyes by PKP off of Peach Kelly Pop 3. Thank you so much, everyone. This is DJ Perro Caliente, and you're listening to Secret K9 Agents only on WFMU. I'll see you guys later.

Who Do I Think You Are by Surface to Air Missive off of the album Third Missive. What was the song you just finished hearing? Hola, ¿cómo estás, chicky babies? Lovers, Dreamers, Canines, FMU listener. All the sweet things in the world. Thank you so much for listening and tuning in. I'm your host, DJ Perro Caliente, and I'm with you till 3 in the morning. In other words, this is really yours by DJ Roman Angelo. So don't go anywhere. Always keep it at 91.1 FM and also online at WFMU.org. Yeah. Bit of a nostalgic set for me. A lot of these bands were bands of my youth. I know I say that every week, but I guess it's more of a concise list of bands that I remembered fondly, just playing them on my Android phone back in the day. Well, it wasn't a phone, it was a tablet. I had a flip phone in high school. I know, in 2014, I had a flip phone, man. Well, it wasn't a flip phone, it was a Sidekick. And yeah, man, that was the talk of the town every time I pulled it. Well, it was a conversation starter because I would pull it out to just, you know, text someone real quick. And they're like, is that a Sidekick? Like, dude, are you like in 2008 or something? Like, wow. And I'm like, yeah, I can't complain. You know, it gets the job done. You know, I get calls, I get a text back, I answer the text. I could just pop that baby open and just start texting. I think I still have my Sidekick. It's probably buried somewhere in my room, which I do need to clean. I was looking for records tonight for tonight's show, and I'm like, wow, I can't believe I have this. Like, yeah, I totally forgot I have this gem of a record I have not played on the show yet. Hopefully in these coming weeks I'll play some of the stuff I have that's on vinyl. I do have a lot of CDs, but I basically don't even use because I don't have a CD player. I should really get on that. Yeah, I do have a record player. It's not hooked up. I had to make room for the PC that I built like last year. So I'm still figuring out where to put that baby in the house. But yeah. A lot of good stuff that's on vinyl that I have, like the Persona 3 portable soundtrack, and stuff that bands have given me throughout the year. Well, after we do a live session, sometimes they, you know, give me a record or a tape, and I'm like, yeah, baby, thank you so much. You shouldn't have. You know, it makes my heart melt. You know. Because I really do appreciate the generosity for them coming here and playing a set, as well as, you know, adding that, you know, cherry on top and giving me their musique physical release. So yeah, I appreciate that a lot. Shout out to all the bands that have been on the show. Hopefully you're out there tuning in and listening. Shout out to you. All right, back announcement. I feel like I've talked long enough about my physical library and live sessions. So, all right, back announcement time. Up first, it was Who Do I Think You Are by Surface to Air Missive, and before that was I Found a Pulse by I Dialed Your Number, Shake Your Lonely by Twin Peaks, and before that was Before My Ears Explode by Good Morning off of their album Shaw Cross, before that was Sex Tourist by French Kicks. Yeah, French Kicks. Hold on, I need a burp real quick. Oh yeah, excuse me. Before that was Love Is Only a Feeling by Homeshake, Lead Existence by King Krewel off of the self-titled album, King Krewel. And before that was We Tried by The Drums, and to kick it all off was a band that I miss dearly, Hard Eyes by Peach Kelly Pop, with their third release, with their album titled Peach Kelly Pop 3. That I love so much. I remember listening to Hard Eyes for the first time, and I'm like, oh my god, this is so good. Oh my god. Best PKP song in 2015.
Then they released their other album, came out in 2018, I think. And then I heard Hello Kitty Knife, and I'm like, oh yeah, oh yeah, top three Peach Kelly pop songs. I missed them so much. But yeah, that's all I have for you. Of course, continue tuning in. We have a lot more stuff to cover on the show, so don't go anywhere. Keep it locked on 91.1 FM and also online at WFMU.org. Let's see, we have some Persona 3 fans in the chat. Listener Fender

I just find it so funny when I see Persona fans on WFMU. This only has happened to me 3 times, this being the third. So, I don't know, it makes me smile. All right. And this is another episode, another series of the Tuxedo Tuesday series here on Secret Canine Agents. Because my show falls Tuesday nights. So it is Tuxedo Tuesday every Monday to Tuesday night. Oh yeah. All right, man. We're gonna play some music. With up next being "Farewell Summer" by Yudachi. All right. This is DJ Perro Caliente, and you're listening to Secret Canine Agents only on WFMU. I'm stalling because I need want to see the legal ID right now. 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All right, bye.

0: hope, stolen fate, make it go away. 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
1: To Make It Back to You by Blandest, off of the album As She Drifts Away. Oh, what a powerful song. Magnificent. Enough to pull, to rip my heart out. God. Whew, emotional. Hola, ¿cómo estás, cheeky babies? The lovers and the dreamers out there, the stargazers, and everyone else. And of course, the WFMU listener. 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I'm with you for about 20 more minutes afterwards. It's Tastefully Yours with DJ Roman Angelo, so don't go anywhere. Always keep it on 91.1 FM and also online at WFMU.org. Another heavy set but I just finished playing along with some Australian classics in my eyes. A triple threat that I will soon be, that I will soon talk about as I, when I do the back announcement, which is now. So what you just finished hearing was To Make It Back to You by Blandest, once again off of the album As She Drifts Away. And before that was Watch My Hairy Yellow, Watch Me Overcome My Pain by Nervous, off of the album The Day I Died for You. And before that was Battle of the Bands by the group Kind of Like Spitting. Sorry, I meant Kind of Like Splitting. You know, the eyes. You know, at 2:40 in the morning, I can barely see anymore. Anyways, Kind of Like Splitting with the song Battle of the Bands off of the album I Do It For My City. And before that was an Australian emo group with their song. Oh my God, I just zoned out. Our Mutual Friend with their song Hard to Sleep off the album Tomorrow, a band from Sydney. And before that was The Paper Dawn by 2 Liter Dolby off the album El Caballo Rojo, a band from Australia. And before that is one of my favorite bands from the 90s from Australia, Sandpit with the song X10 off the album The Hunting Picture. So Triple Threat from the Lounge Down Under. So that's good stuff all around. Whenever I pick a band from Australia, I take a shot every time I say Australia. I just can't help but think of my bird, Ronaldo the Cockatiel. He is great. He is amazing. I love Ronaldo the Cockatiel. He's currently sleeping. He's probably going to wake my... probably gonna wake me up tomorrow morning around 7 in the morning with his chirps, but you know what, I love him, so it doesn't bother me. But yes, cockatiels, love him. All right, back to the back announcement. So before that was Any Day Now by Hoops, Noisy Night by Porta Static, and to kick it all off it was Farewell Summer by Yudachi. That's all I have for you. Thank you so much for listening and tuning in. Let's see, what do we have in the chat right now? If you want to go ahead and talk to the other canines that are listening and following along, you can go to WFMU.org, and on the main website, you will see my show name. Just go to Live AccuPlaylist Chat. 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You click that, and it takes you to the AccuPlaylist where you can see me update the song in real time and chat with the other canines that are tuning in now. But let's see what we have in the chat right now. We have listener Nico saying, I love you, DJ Perro Caliente. I love you too, Nico. Appreciate you and love you. Thank you so much for listening. Hope. And I love all of you too. Love you too, mi amor. My listeners, I love you so much. Oh my god. All right, let's talk about the events happening real quick, because we have our magnificent Hellraiser is approaching very soonish, and I want to talk about the events happening here at FMU. Let's see what we have for October. We have WFMU and Monty Hall present Ask Alan Live for Monty Hall. Alan will be giving advice to a live audience and taking your calls from Monty Hall. Come on down and get free advice from the most unqualified advice giver in the field. And on Wednesday, October 14th, will be another film night hosted by DJ Evan Funk Davies, Aurora, A Music War. The Screeching will feature a presentation by the professor of Oog, Chucky, and Chris Slurasenko, who have amassed over 55 episodes about the where's, why's, and how's of the epic 80s concert film. And on October 25th, on a Sunday, will be another Evan Funk Davies event. It will be a Live for Monty Hall session. Faith NYC, live music, and live on the air. 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We have a lot more events happening. If you want to go ahead and check them out, you go to WFMU.org and scroll down a bit, and it'll take you to the news from the frontier, Freeform Frontier, and you will see all the events happening at the station. So, good stuff all around. Oh yeah, baby. Oh yeah. I actually, before I go, because I feel like I'm going to be kind of rushing towards the end. Not really, but I feel like I should talk about this while I'm still here. Tune in next week. I have a very special live session from a band that I can't spoil on the air, but because I gotta, you know, make you wait. You know, the anticipation is worth it. So next week, live band. So it's gonna be fun. It's gonna be epic. And for October, I have some bands lined up too. So it'll be a good Hellraiser all around. So hopefully you can stay and tune in during the show. If not, it's okay. It's all right. We have the archives for that reason. But also, get that sleep. I still love you no matter what, baby. Oh ho ho! Alright, that's enough talking. Up next would be Solar by Jejun. Thank you so much, everyone. This is DJ Perro Caliente, and you're listening to Secret K9 Agents, only on WFMU. I'll see you guys later. Bye!

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What's playing right now is Wyatt Smith with their song Cage. And before that was Burn Like a Violet by Smut off of their latest release, Tomorrow Comes Crashing, Passage by Bloody Death, and to kick it all off, it was Solar by Jejun. Off of the album The Afternoon, My Lady. All right. Basically, that's all I have for you. Thank you so much for listening and tuning in for tonight's show. It was kind of just some random selections and songs that I really liked and really wanted to play on the show for archival purposes. But really glad I got to play some of my favorites songs tonight. Like Peach Kelly Pop, Baloo, Sleepwalk, Luster, you know, all that stuff. But of course, some new releases as well. Always great to be the first DJ on the mothership to play the latest release. It feels good, man. All right. Thank you so much, everyone, and I'll see you next week. Hope you stay tuned for the live band that's gonna be performing next week, man. All right. Bye-bye. See you. Stay tuned for DJ Roman Angelo of his program, Tastefully Yours. This is DJ Perro Caliente from Secret Canon Agents. Okay, bye.

Alors?

0: Oh yeah, here we are in the 3 a.m. hour. I am your host on Tastefully Yours, DJ Roman Angelos. We've been listening to some music from the Pingy Pong label. And if this music that's playing behind you, behind me, ain't getting you pumped for staying up all night, I don't know what will. We started with Ibubul with Allo, followed by Niels Fromm with Durton, Iko Sheri with Ghosted Ghosters of the Holy G, those three artists all on Pingy Pong. Then Larry Manteca with Space Love, The Sweet Enoughs with Kenny's Beach, and Monard with Wash and Dance. And Iko Sheri is the performance name of the musical artist Marie Merlet, who is in Monard, Leticia Sadier of Stereolab's side project. I am so glad you're here with me on Tastefully Yours. I'm in a kind of a, what did I call today's episode? Home Five Verbed Out Feels. I'm going to get some of that. We're going to continue on with some French stuff. Here's something from Bernardino Feminelli here on Tastefully Yours with DJ Roman Angelos.
1: 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La veille.

Uh-huh.

My, oh my, what a tune, what a vibe, and what an evening! You're here with me, DJ Roman Angelos, at 3:55 in the AM, and that's the way that you know that all is well. It's 3:55 in the AM, you're listening to me. That's a good sign. I mean it. And that was Francesca Lee with A Million Kisses on My Feet. I love when people can get that fake saxophone in there, make it sound cool. I love it. Before that, Tasia and Holiday Basement with Frangipani. Another from E. Bulbul. Cuddles, Catnip Dream. Cuddles is Catnip Dream. I don't want to say that I wish I were at home with my cat after seeing a song like that, but I don't, because I want to be here. I want to be here with y'all. What I really wish is that I could bring the cat here. You know, there's lots of dogs that hang out at FMU. I don't know yet. I haven't seen any cats walking around, and they would just make a mess of the place. We are all aware that the X factor there with what a cat's gonna do is just too high. But maybe one day Mr. Webster the cat will come here, hang out with me. Before E Bulbul, we had Fairies with I swear I left it right there. Bruno Nicolai with Saba from All the Colors of the Dark. And we started with Bernardino Feminielli with I'm Going to Butcher It. That's the name of the song. I'm Gonna Butcher It. On n'accepte pas mais on sait laissez-faire. I know laissez-faire. I grew up in America. I took a economics class and stuff like that. I learned about it. Well, it's about time to let you know that you are tuned to WFMU East Orange, WMFU Mount Hope, in New York City and Rockland County at 91.9 FM, and online at WFMU.org. We are about to hit the 4 a.m. hour here in Jersey City. We're going to listen to a little Fursato, some Garabatos, and then later on in the hour, I hear somebody's got a birthday. I hear somebody has a birthday out there. Is somebody out there turning 100? Is there somebody out there that's turning 100? I hear that there is. The young little lad turning 100 this year. We're going to hear from him. Anyway, here is some Fursato.

inspire it. I'll forget you. I will.

A little bit of Soyun Kobayo for you. From Belgium, back in, I can't remember the year. Back in the day, though, Les Heures de Raison, or something like that. Great, great group out of there. Thomas, also of, what's his project now? I'll remember it later. That was Robin, and they, I went to go see them live at Union Hall. And they had the coolest instrument called a vibraphonette. It's a vibraphone. It's maybe like 2 octaves, maybe even 1.5, and it fits inside basically a carrying case, kind of like a piece of luggage. It's amazing, and it's heavy as all hell. Before Soyun Kobayo, Push Button Pleasure with The Man Who Couldn't Live With Himself. Not Push Button Heaven. Telemusic, Vertige, Aqua. I'm going to stop playing French songs. I can't say them. I can't pronounce them. That's what the playlist is for, right? That's what Mr. Fab over at Sheena's told me. He said, if you ever get in a situation where you don't really know what you're saying, tell everybody to refer to the playlist. Say, read the playlist. Before that, yes, we're talking about somebody who's celebrating their 100th birthday and why it's John Coltrane. That was John Coltrane and Johnny Hartman. Johnny Hartman singing Lush Life, and it was 100 years ago. What day is today? Is today the... You know, this 4 o'clock thing really messes me up. Check what day it is. It's the 22nd. So tomorrow, Wednesday, is going to be actually Coltrane's 100th birthday. And I think KCR is going to explode or something like that. You know, they do that birthday broadcast every year. They do it for, like, everybody. I love it. Love what they do over there for those things. But, you know, like, one of the most important figures in jazz turning 100, it's going to be epic over there. I don't know what they're going to do. We might listen to a little more Coltrane later on ourselves. Him and Duke. I got one queued up. Before that, Gabor Szabo with Concord. Mikhail Chekalin with Jazz Rock Vocalese. Sasha Lands with Chinese Dance Live from the CD Fantastic Music and New Styles. Sasha Lands. This is why the version of the internet we have now is abhorrent or just not fun. Sasha, I found back in the MySpace days, back when you weren't being fed things down your throat and you had to check this thing out. Sasha is just a guy from Brighton Beach who jams out on his synth. Check out his stuff. Check out his records. Check out his album covers. They freaking rule. And he just, you know, he's got this kind of like lo-fi, semi-improv. Every song is new. Every song is like new Chinese dance, new Ukrainian techno thing. He hasn't put out anything since like 2006 or something like that. So, I mean, what is it going to be? New? I don't know. Sasha Lands, MySpace days. I miss it. I really found some very cool stuff in that time. We had the National Trust with From 7 to Mars, Garbatos with Goma Parpadeo, and Fursatl, Lynx Der Pegnitz, with some very serious Krautrock vibes going on.

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It is 5 o'clock. I'm going to be here with you for one more hour. And then Clay Pigeon is coming up. The person you want to spend your mornings with. I know. The hardest thing about changing over when Clay comes in, getting that audience in here. You hear that clapping. You think that that's fake clapping? No. We got a full audience in here, oohing and aahing and all that kind of stuff. And I got to fit them in here, you know? I got to make way for them as I'm finishing up my hour. But it's all worth it for Wake and Bake with Clay Pigeon. Well, let's kick off our next set. We're going to get into a little psychedelia, a little cumbia this hour, some other things. So stay tuned. Hang with me here, Roman Angelos, on Tastefully Yours on WFMU.

Oh boy, that got me up in the dancing here in the studio. Okay, I have to play you all something, okay? Here's the thing, that is a great track, but check this out. I think it sounds maybe even better at 33. Let's listen to it at 33 for a second. Okay. Yeah.

Yeah, man, so good. Listen, let it play. I can't do the half speed vocals all the time. It's just like, it's just a personal thing. It just kind of gets me, it kind of gives away too much of the thing that you're playing it at that speed. But otherwise, it kind of like gets into like a sort of dub thing. Listen, Alton Goon, if y'all are listening, give me a call. You could find me on the FMU website, Roman Angelos, and let's talk about doing like a dub remix, FMU exclusive Roman dub remix of Alton Goon. Let's get it going on. In the meantime, while I'm waiting for that phone call, let's keep our show going with some Bellberry Polly.

Well, that was another lovely show with y'all. Nice way to spend the hours of 3 to 6 a.m. We just heard from Andy Boe with Why Now, Blind Yao before that with Color Pillow Kologo, Horse Lords with Demand to be Taken to Heaven Alive, Would Have It before that, Advisory Circle with Mind How You Go, Edgar with Pantheon, Bellberry Polly with Wild Spot, Elton Goon at both 45 and 33, My Crystal Spider from Sweetwater, La Banda Chuska, and La Banda Chuska Remix, and we started with Healing Gems. 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That is all for me, folks. Roman Angelos, Clay Pigeon, coming up next. Flexing his talons of destiny as he prepares to entertain you all with another excellent morning. Let's take it out with a little bit of Derrida Column. Thanks as always for listening.

aflame. I'll love you till Tuesday. My head's in a whirl, and I'll love you till Tuesday. 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

0: 15 minutes after 6. How's everybody doing today? September, what, 22nd? Now the first day of fall. We're falling into fall. How does it feel? Were you ready for summer to be over? I kind of was. You did. I enjoyed this past summer. Yeah, but here it is, and the weather makes it a little bit easier to fall into fall. Cool out there, a little rainy. September 22nd. What are the memories you have in your mind when you think of autumn's past? Bobbing for apples and corn mazes and soaping windows and teepeeing trees. Apple cider, Halloween, Hellray, the Hellray is coming up, the month of October. But we probably shouldn't.
1: No.
0: George is my associate producer this morning. Hey, George, in Philadelphia, you've been with me for years, George. I love you, George. It is Wake Science feature. 7:35 this morning. Sumac's out there in the Lower East Side, Mini Forest, Wild Cheddar, Chicky, Keith and Lindy down in Athens, Georgia, Annette, I see you, Jillian in Ames, Iowa. Hey, my dad went to Iowa State. Hi, Jilly. Let's see how chilly it is, Jilly. We got this Humber Bay High out of Hastings, Ontario, that's doing it. Cloudy, 66 today. And you might see an occasional shower tonight. Cloudy, a low of 55, double nickels tomorrow. Partly sunny, 66. More deeds coming up, 6:29. We do Surf, Turf, and Stars. Waldwick, cloudy, double nickels. Adelphia right now, 60 and overcast. It won't last, Adelphians. Jersey City, cloudy, 58 as the Western Omelette slaps the plate. I was thinking maybe some tall dwarfs. Here's Mr. Broccoli from Weeville.

It's nice, isn't it? New land of talk called 444 on Wake and Bake at 6:23. This is Cut Worms. Surf Turf coming up. This is Don't Wanna Say Goodbye from Hollow Ground. Cut Worms FMU. Tell

That's Lou Reed and Crazy Feeling on Wake and Bake. 6:29, doing just fine on this terrific Tuesday. Garbage Man coming up at 9. Let's send that last one out to Doug, who's glistening in East Brunswick this morning. And I see old John in West Orange as well. Let's do Surf Turf, shouldn't we? Well, today on SI along Great Kilts Harbor at the Seaside Wildlife Nature Park. The next low tide's this morning at 11:28. Then could you pencil that high in for me, please? This afternoon at 5:26. We love birds at Wake and Bake. Some of the birds recently spotted along Staten Island's park paths and sandy shores include a prairie warbler, a pair of gorgeous indigo bunnings, brilliant blue, and what they call a highness. Look at this, a highness of royal terns. 86% illumination of our waxing gibbous moon, rising this afternoon, 5:02. Sets early tomorrow morning, doesn't she? 3:18, the moon. This evening after sunset, while the moon is low in the south, look for Saturn ascending above the horizon in the east. And then at 8:05, gosh, it's the autumnal equinox officially taking place as the sun passes directly over the Earth's equator, marking the end of summer and the start of fall in the northern hemisphere. Happy fall, everybody. It's a big lumber Humber Bay high out of Hastings, Ontario, doing it. 66 today, cloudy. Northeast winds gust up to 24. Tonight, cloudy, double nickels. Tomorrow, partly sunny, 66. We'll stay right in those mid-60s next few days, it looks like. Thursday, mostly sunny, 66. 30% chance of rain Thursday. Friday, a 40% chance of rain, mid-60s, mid-60s. Then by Sunday, Monday, we get back up to 70 degrees. 82, Lower Alloways, New Jersey, the state's top mark yesterday. 53, Upper High Point Monument, the low. 108 degrees, Amargosa River, Tecopa, California, yesterday. Hot and cold. 22, Austin, Nevada. The whole New Jersey coast. Now look out through Friday. Coastal flood and high surf advisories. Rip current danger. Stay out of the water. 1 to 2 feet, local tide flooding possible. Northeast winds, too. The tide's high because of the full moon coming up this weekend, those northeast winds. Aeroshar, SI, cloudy, 61, son of a gun, hot cross bun. Ralston, sunless, double nickels. Jersey City, 58 and overcast. But it shan't last. Let's play music. Let's do it now. This is new X-Ray called Radio Station on Wake and Bake.

Spooky, isn't it? It's good, though. You like it? That's new from X-Ray, E-X-R-E. I think that's how you say it. Called Radio Station on Wake. 6:36, House Trex on a terrific Tuesday. I got Budo Span for you. Wake and bake, y'all.

What do you think of this dude, James Ellis Ford? Pretty cool, huh? Easing you in. We're just easing you in. Called The Ever After. James Ellis Ford said that out to Heidi in the East Village. E, honey, still in bed. Said, getting ready to face the rat race, Clegg. Listen to you. Pete's out there. And our Ithacans, too. Let's do Station Happenings. Are you ready for Station Happenings? This afternoon at 3, it's Evan Funk Davies, Steve Wynn of the Dream Syndicate, Baseball Project, Miracle 3, returns to guest DJ. This is a big deal. This time he's bringing his wife, drummer Linda Pittman, to join the festivities on EFD this afternoon at 3. And we got Pop Rocks with EFD coming up about a half hour away this morning. Tomorrow night at 8, Trans-Pacific Sound Paradise with Rob Weisberg, the man himself. 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Friday afternoon at 3, Mona's show. Mona invites Jamie to chat about her new book, Nobody Broke Your Heart, an intimate biography of Elliott Smith. Jamie will also share a mix exploring Elliott's life and craft through the music he loved, the music that shaped him, and the music shaped by his influence, Elliott Smith. Mona, Friday afternoon at 3. Saturday morning at 11, pencil in Mike Shelley. Michael Shelley welcomes Larry Crane, editor of Tape Op magazine, to discuss his new book, Making Music, Conversation with Record Producers. That sounds good. I like that kind of shaving cream. Saturday afternoon at 3, it's Toddaphonic Todd. Adam Wiener of Low Cut Connie discusses the band's latest release, his refusal to perform at the Kennedy Center, his love for the Gator, and many things Philadelphia and much more. I said that right. He'll also be cranking out some tunes on WFMU's brand new piano. Thank you, Marilyn, for this piano we just got. Everybody's excited about it around here. And there's doings at Monty Hall, I see. Sunday the 27th, DJ Sydney presents Status Set. 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Okay, make a point of that a couple times a day. I think we need Ween

Religious Experience. It's Kevin Ayers with Sid Barrett. And I hope you were singing along. 6:54 as you're out the door on this terrific Tuesday. Snapping back to the present, getting you going. I'm glad you're with me today. Thanks for taking the time to tune in, my friend. We'll look at your weather about 10 minutes down the road and have a look at the news to get you all informed. How's that sound? This is New Tagua. Tagua, Feja Minha, Onda Beter. 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

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Chagua Chagua on Wave. We got a birthday to L. Bell. Happy birthday, L. Bell. Happy birthday to you. 40 years old today, L. Bell. Happy birthday on this first day of fall. You're on the farm there. I understand you had some surgery early this summer, and you're recovering nicely, and the people around you in your life are amazed by you. They wanted to send you a reminder on this significant day. They wrote me an email. She's an incredible force that we're all grateful for. Happy birthday, L. Bell, okay? Here's Pixie for you and all our birthday folks today. Let's play a little music here. We got a ways to go. Then we'll do the news and weather. There's the Who. Can't Explain. Wake and bake, y'all.

Great cover of Blondie and Dreaming by Say Sue Me on Wake and Bake. 5 minutes after 7 o'clock, I guess that's time for us to look at the news around here. Let's let Thurston listen to Thurston Howell. He's our house wolf, Thurston, on Wake. Thanks, Thurston. Say, chuck-a-da-ta. No down on your duck. Tuck-a-da-tuck. Well, a painting purchased for $30 at a Michigan estate sale is expected to fetch up to $250,000 at auction after being confirmed as a lost work of surrealist Gertrude Abercrombie. UPI reports this morning the painting, called Alderman Merriam's Shells, dates to 1951 and depicts seashells from the collection of Robert Merriam, a Chicago alderman from 47 to 1955. Experts believe the artwork was gifted to John Reynolds, a Kalamazoo, Michigan doctor, in exchange for a medical procedure in 1952. Of course, $250,000 might get you a Band-Aid these days, right? Now, there's more news. Stand by. Meanwhile, as Florida lawmakers advance legislation aimed at restricting public access to insurers' financial data, they're also attacking news outlets reporting on the issue. The Orlando Sun-Sentinel reports this morning. Supporters say the new legislation protects sensitive information from potential misuse by fraudsters. However, consumer advocates argue it obscures vital market data. Rather than see the debate covered in the media, though, legislators have demanded the Sun Sentinel and other outlets remove their reports or face legal action, which calls into question the state of another piece of legislation called the First Amendment. Well, unlike those Sunshine State lawmakers, pelicans calling Florida home are smart. Researchers at the National Oceanic and Atmospheric Administration's Fisheries Office in Panama City say a pelican in distress appeared at their door after getting tangled up in fishing line and having a hook caught in its little wing. According to WESH-TV, the NOAA researchers took the bird in, removed the hook, and freed it from the line. With a clean bill of health to boot, the pelican was sent on its way. Alas, the same could be said about NOAA funding. We got this Dumb and Dumber Humber Bay High out of Hastings, Ontario. 66 and cloudy today. Gusty out there too. 55 tonight, then 66 tomorrow. We could see occasional showers too. We've seen some already this morning. I think Aeroshar had some. Gravesend, Brooklyn, clouds 56. Patterson, sun-starved 56. Jersey City, mostly clouds 58. Hey, looking great, JC. As music continues with Paul McCartney.

pretty intense for a Tuesday morning at this hour, but I'll tell you, the glisteners can take it. Here's Bar Italia. This is Omni Shambles FMU.

0: I would have thought Dylan wrote that, and I'd be wrong. You know who wrote Feel a Whole Lot Better? Was Gene Clark from the Birds, wasn't it? Petey the Peacock likes that one. 21 after 7. Hi, Ann in Philly. Elizabeth Port listed too. And Pelly's got a birthday. Happy birthday, dear Pelly. Let's check in with EFD.
1: Good morning, listeners. I'm Evan Funk Davies. And if it's Tuesday, this must be Pop Rocks. If it's a pop song that rocks or a rock song that pops, you'll hear about it on
2: what?
1: Pop Rocks. Today we head up to the Great White North for the first time in a while to bring you some Pop Rocks CanCon. The Start got together in Toronto in 1979, initially rehearsing in their drummer's basement. In addition to that drummer, named Andrew St. George, hi, the band included Richard Rudolph on keyboards.
3: How are you?
1: Tony Blaze on bass.
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1: And Mark Valdez on lead guitar.
5: What's up?
1: Now, if you were paying attention,
3: what?
1: You'll notice that I didn't mention a singer. Before long, lead singer Simon Slinger, kind of handy that that rhymes,
6: yeah,
1: answered an ad that the band had placed in the Toronto Star, and the Start was ready to begin. The band began playing out at venues in and around Toronto, including the Horseshoe and Larry's Hideaway, among others, and they built up enough of a following that Capitol Records Canada took notice.
7: Utterly fantastic.
1: The resulting album, Hey You,
3: yeah,
1: came out in Canada in July of 1980. But it never saw a U.S. release.
8: Even the single
1: from the album, which was the title track, was released in several countries overseas, but not here.
8: Weird.
1: A couple of Canadian heavy hitters were involved in the production of this album. Stacey Hayden produced the album, fresh off a four-year stint as David Bowie's touring guitar player after replacing Earl Slick shortly after the release of Station to Station.
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1: And engineer Daniel Lanois.
10: Bonjour.
1: Credited on the Start's album more casually as Dan Lanois. Arguably, Lanois was not quite a heavy hitter yet, but he was just a few years away from collaborating with Brian Eno on numerous recordings, including quite a few U2 albums. Unfortunately, the Start came to a quick end with just this one album to their name.
11: That's sad.
6: Yeah.
1: Here are the Start and a song with a dim view of their neighbors to the south, Kids in the USA.

go to an Evan Funk Davies, the start. And kids in the USA, pop rocks, there you go. Evan's got a great show lined up for you today. Steve Wynn and Linda Pittman. Steve of the Dream Syndicate does another guest DJ appearance, and he's bringing his wife Linda Pittman with him from the Minus Five and others. That's happening this afternoon, 3 to 6 on the Evan Funk Davies Show. Tune in, okay? Evan always does you right. Here's Elastica. They're just waking up on Wake and Bake.

That's a new jam from Unity called Window on Wake. Ooh, starting to come alive. How you feeling? You getting in the groove? Hope everything's going good for you today. I'm feeling good. I'm Clay Pigeon, your host, 6 to 9, Monday through Friday on this show called Wake and Bake. And I need you to be here every day. I do. A lot of you are. I appreciate that. How about some Floyd? And we'll do Wake Side. Lucifer Sam, Pink Floyd, FMU.

0: But Ryan and Shade Paul says, Floyd me, baby. I can take it. It's nice to hear from you, Ryan. And Clara and Steve are glistening on the other side, evidently. I don't know if that means England or in the hereafter. But wherever it is, I'm glad you're here. And I'm glad George is here with Wake Sigh.
1: Tonight at precisely 8.05 p.m., planet Earth will experience an official change of seasons with the arrival of the astronomical autumnal equinox. At that time, just as the sun crosses the celestial equator, it'll coincide with a balanced day of 12 hours of light and 12 hours of darkness, along with the formal end of summer and the start of the fall in the Northern Hemisphere. Up here in the Northeast, that'll send a strong message to wildlife populations who will quickly sense the shrinking daylight. A cue called photoperiodism, which will result in a region-wide shift in behavior. High overhead, the skies will become active with broad-winged birds rising above warm air currents by day, while songbirds travel south under the cover of night. On the forest floor, the scramble will soon be underway as well, with eastern chipmunks and gray squirrels busily collecting pine nuts and acorns as they map out their underground hiding places.
2: Wow.
3: There.
1: For the months ahead. Also, black bears will be entering a state called hyperphagia, where they eat for up to 20 hours a day to pack on the winter fat needed to survive hibernation.
4: I can't believe I ate that whole thing.
5: You ate it, Ralph.
1: And of course, the insects will be responding, with monarch butterflies beginning their multi-generational journey to Mexico.
6: Hasta la vista, baby.
1: And woolly bear caterpillars searching for leaf piles to curl up in. The equinox isn't just the shifting of the seasons. It's also nature's annual reminder telling us all that it's time to prepare for changing conditions and the coming cold months. This is George for Wake Science.
0: George, can you hear me?
7: Good morning, Clay Pigeon.
0: George, it's really almost fall, isn't it?
7: It's almost here.
0: What about that sad thing, that seasonal affection disorder, whatever it is?
7: Oh, that's coming.
0: Yeah.
7: Everybody get prepared for that.
0: Man, how do you feel, George? Tell me you're feeling good, brother.
7: I'm feeling great.
0: Isn't it fun to be on the radio together and all those great people out there?
7: Every time.
0: What if I told you, if you give me a power slam, I'm going to jam straight into some sweet old ZZ Top, George?
7: Oh, yeah. George!

0: to come at you so hard, so heavy. Butthole Surfers, who was in my room last night? the listeners can take that shaving cream sideways. 7:45, still alive. Tell you what, Tuesday Music Trivia is time to beat old Joe. Now, where's my music experts this morning? Or people who just want to call in and have fun, who haven't called in, and, you know, you got to wait a few months once you've been on. But would you call me right now? Could you just pick up the phone?
1: And,
0: come on, man. 201-209-9368. Let's play Tuesday Music Trivia. 201-209-9368. I'm lonely. I'm looking at the heart of darkness here. No calls. It's Deadsville, baby. Make it rain. 201-209-9368. Tuesday Music Trivia after we hear New Black Marble.

0: kind of a different sound from Black Marble. Dare I say jangly. Angular, jangly. Jangular. I'm so caffeinated. Black Marble, and I got a dude on the phone here. I got Dan on the phone. What's happening, Dan, the man?
1: What's going on, Clay?
0: You are happening, brother. You are from Manhattan. You're in Washington Heights. You're an Aquarius. Favorite color is blue. Here's the music, and we are off and running. Are you pretty good at this stuff usually, you know, music and that? Do people tell you, oh, you really know your music, Dan?
1: I wish I knew a little more, but I do okay.
0: Well, let's see how you do, man. This first one's supposed to be easy, but with Joe, you never know. Are you ready? I'll give you the question, then I'll give you the possible answers, multiple choice. Wait for those, and then I'll circle around and get your answer. What that does is gives everybody at home a chance to play along, okay?
1: Sounds good.
0: All right, Dan. I like the sound of you, man. Today is Australian rocker Nick Cave's birthday. What is the name of Nick Cave's long-running backing band? Is it A, The Birthday Party, B, The Bad Seeds, or C, The Banshees? What one is Nick Cave's backing band? Can you tell me, Dan? Do it, baby.
1: Oh, all right. I'm going to go confidently with B.
0: The Bads, you know, you son of a gun, you're toying with me. You're toying with me. What do you want, 70s, 80s, or 90s, superstar? Let me have it.
1: Let's go with 80s.
0: 80s, okay, I'm scrolling down in this mystery tour. In the early 80s, Billy Idol had a series of hits with songs like Dancing with Myself, White Wedding, Eyes Without a Face, before he struck out on his own. He was the singer for what punk band? Before all that solo glory, was it A, Misspent Youth, B, The Skids, or C, Generation X? Which one was it, Dan?
1: Oh, man. Let's go with C.
0: Generation X. Oh, dude. Yeah. It was C, Generation X. You're all on right. Fire, dude. You're one step away from glory. Now, don't get nervous. Here we go. Which of these titles is not the name of an album by the Grateful Dead? Are you a Deadhead, Dan?
1: No, man. I don't have the Deadhead gene.
0: You're going to get it right. Which one is not a Dead album? A, Anthem of the Sun. B, Before the Flood. Or C, In the Dark. Which one is Grateful Dead? Come on, bring it home, Danny.
1: I'm going to go with A.
0: A, Anthem of the Sun is wrong. No, no, no, Dan. The answer was B, Before the Flood. Hey, you're a good sport anyway. I hear you laughing. This was kind of fun, wasn't it?
1: A lot of fun, Clay. I love it.
0: Dude, you have a fantastic fall, my friend. Thanks for calling in, and we'll talk to you down the road, all right?
1: Sounds good. Thanks, man.
0: There he goes, Dan in Manhattan. You guys let me know how you did on the Accu. In the meantime, we've got the world-famous Supreme Team.

Alan and Marblehead, Marley, Johnny, K-Wild, GZ5, Steely, Lanky, Ghost, Adam in Portland, Quest, Markles, all of you got them all right, you say. And you know what? None of those names, they never call into play. Come on, you smart music people, give me a call next time. Oh, hey, let's go ahead and do the legal while I've stopped here. WFMU, East Orange, WMF.

Everybody's asking, Clay, what was the answer to that last question? The answer was B, Before the Flood, not the name of an album by the Grateful Dead. Grateful Dead have an album called Wake of the Flood. Before the Flood is the name of a 75 live album by Bob Dylan, who released a joint live album with the Grateful Dead called Dylan and the Dead in 89. Kind of a trick question, wasn't it? Joe. News and our Artist of the Week just a few minutes away. Stay with us now. I dig this Shell 7. This is Little Barry. More Miles of Bad Roads.

Nice long fade. Great Shangha, new from Little Barry. More bad miles of road as we sneak up on 8:05. Let's go ahead and do that news. Karate Man. Chuck-a-da-ta! No more corn to shuck. Chuck-a-da-ta. Scientists at the Carnegie Natural History Museum's Powder Mill Bird Banding Station near Pittsburgh say they've identified a chestnut-sided warbler that's traveled at least 30,000 miles, more than 6 round trips between southwestern PA and Costa Rica in his lifetime. The Pittsburgh Post-Gazette's all over this. That would be the longest distance the facility has ever recorded. Amazingly, the distance could even be much greater depending on the tiny bird's route and if it nested further north and migrated to more southern destinations for the winter, researchers say. 26-year-old teacher at Tokyo High School might have plenty of time to grade homework after he was arrested on suspicion of breaking into a home with his students and attempting to steal valuables, according to the Mainichi. Japanese fuzz say the educator, Ryosuke Kimura, is suspected of conspiring with the students to break into the house at around 8 p.m. on February 2nd. No details on his charges have been released, but it's unlikely Japanese courts grade on a curve. Meanwhile, a Connecticut copper's unhappy after his image appeared in a promotional video for Flock Safety, the company that owns license plate readers used across the country. WFSB-TV reports Milford Police Chief Keith Mello says the image was taken at Flock's 2025 conference and was used without his permission in a video promoting the company's 2026 annual conference. Mello all day adds that he isn't endorsing Flock and that Milford currently has a pause on using Flock cameras in most areas. Sounds like the Connecticut fuzz could use a better agent. That's your news, everybody, at 8:07 of this little slice of heaven, Jersey City, USA. Can I get around? Roxy Music, our artist of the week. Historically important, wouldn't you say? Pioneering art rock and glam rock band. They bridge the gap between the 60s counterculture and the 80s new wave movement. Led by Brian Ferry. Featuring early contributions from synthesizer innovator Brian Eno, the band redefined rock music as a total conceptual package, encompassing high art, avant-garde electronics, high fashion, and meticulous visual design. That's Roxy Music, our artist of the week. Let's hear Street Life from Stranded, 1973.

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The Thrill of It All from Country Life, 1974. More Roxy after the 8:05 news tomorrow. Let's check out something new before we do more Fitz Curiosity. 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

0: Gans are future tripping, taking us up to 8:21 on this terrific Tuesday. Garbage Man coming up at 9, Dan Morfitt right now.
1: Hello, listener. My name is Dan Morfitt. It's a Tuesday, I think. So this must be Morfitt's Curiosity. I'm curious. Do you know that the world is in trouble?
2: I know.
1: The old world order is...
2: Disappearing.
1: And something else is taking its place. And unless you and I collectively pull the reins on this thing, it may go wayward. It may go off course. But together we have the power to bring it back. The world is in trouble because nations are only communities that have got too large beyond the control of a central point. You know that when we were living in the caves, when some of us had thick, heavy brows like Neanderthals, villages were very, very small. They were based on a collection of families. And then those villages grew into towns.
3: Yeah.
1: Where...
3: What?
1: It wasn't just families that knew each other, but maybe outsiders as well. Traders from other communities that were coming in...
4: Howdy, ma'am.
1: ...to try and foster further relations. And those villages became towns, and those towns became cities.
4: Yes.
1: And those cities became civilization itself. Together, we can do so much positive stuff. But also together, we can do such dismal, dismal stuff. And the collective responsibility means that individual responsibility is thrown out the window. A person can never be evil. And evil is a subjective term.
3: Okay.
1: A person cannot be evil. But together, they can be tempted to be. Because they can hide behind each other's backs. They can...
3: What?
1: ...wait in the shadows and not take the full limelight and accept the actions lead to consequences. I'm a bit worried that we have let the leaders of the world, whether that be in democracies, governments, monarchies or corporations... Instead of letting the people rise to the top through sheer duty, diligence, and hard work... No.
5: No!
1: We've let them rise through sheer psychopathy and brazen corruption. I like corruption. I'm just a little bit worried. We fight and we cry to the world that we want to give them democracy... But we often wonder if we're living in democracy ourselves. Do you know how to fix this? Because I have...
2: A theory?
1: Not a theory, but a hope. Some of our local officials, whether they be for town or city council, aren't worth the paper they're printed on. But you might be. Your neighbour might be. And it has to start at the grassroots. Because otherwise, the person in the top house might just become the worst of us. I'm curious...
0: Thanks, Dan Morfitt, and thanks for filling in for me in my absence and doing such a great job. It's good to hear you this morning, my friend. Todd Rundgren does the Beatles' Rain on Wake and Bake.

Somewhere back at the archives, there's an interview I did with these guys, Simon Spine. That song called Jacket Don't Want You Back. I was just thinking, isn't it time we fired up the gremlin? Let's burn down Ridgeway Road, all the way to the trampoline park. Clashed into Spun Cannon!

sophisticated boom boom. Yeah, yeah, yeah. On Wake and Bake. Great song, huh? Channel a little Ray Charles in there. I bet Martha Hoople is too. From Mad Shadows, Martha Hoople. This is Walking with a Mountain, Wake and Bake.

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1: 4 miles north of Dalton, Texas. A hot wind blows on a moonless August night. A wolf howls in the distance. And then a light, a pale green light. At first distant, but then closer. At first dim, but now bright. And a sound emanates from the heart of the light. Whirring and metallic from this chromium kite. The sound of a spaceship come down in the night. Now on its great flank a turret swings out. And a beam issues forth from a hole in its snout. A bright green beam enveloping me. A bright green beam now two, now three. I am lifted aloft. I am weightless and free. Or at least, at first it appears so to me. But then in due course, as the night winds subside, I am beamed aboard the spaceship. I am ushered inside, where strange machines blink and ping. And I look out a porthole on an alien wing. And then I don't remember one single thing. When I awake, a gorilla in a cage next to me is growling and grunting in scat and in pee. And the stench overwhelms. And the flies and the fleas. Much unpleasantness and the threat of disease. With electrodes attached to my neck at the nape and likewise attached to the neck of the ape. We are shocked and are tortured. The naked ape roars. And then I cry out too. Please, no more. No more. I awaken outside. All before but a blur. And all parts of my body are now covered with fur. And perhaps the most curious thing of all is that when I stand, I am 10 feet tall, the most fearsome and misunderstood cryptid of all. Back in the weeds is where I reside, lost in my loneliness, forced to hide.

almost out of time. Garbage Man about 10 minutes away. Amor Liquido, Ningún Sentido on Wake and Bake-O. This is Chanel Beads going Brooklyn. Strong, called The Coward Forgets His Nightmare. Thanks for hanging out with me this morning. It has been extra fun. It always is with you guys. Yes, Minis. Chanel Beads.

That'll tear at your heartstrings, won't it? Young Dennis Hart in a track called Summer's Over on Wake and Bake. Taking us up to 8:57, let's do it. Let's have a look at today in history. Ha-taka-ta-taka-ta-taka. It's Dear Diary Day. Dear Diary Day. Do you keep a diary? According to the American Diary Association, around 11% of us write in a daily diary. HuffPo notes that 83% of teenage girls aged 16 to 19 keep a private diary to archive their lives. The guy who stole my diary just died. My thoughts are with his family. 1776, Nathan Hale is hanged for spying during the American Revolution.

1875, Sarah Jane Moore, does that ring a bell? Tries to assassinate U.S. President Gerald Ford, but is foiled by the Secret Service. 1876, Red Dye number 4 is banned. 1885, the 37th Emmy Awards. Cagney and Lacey and The Cosby Show and Tyne Daly are the big winners. It is, everybody, it is the first day of

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So beautiful. 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We could see occasional showers. Jersey City right now, a little sun starved, 59 otherwise doing fine. George, thanks, man, for being my associate producer today. Benevolent Brian on the news end of things. J.V. McGee, news production assistants. R.B. did the weather. Joe Surface Noise Bagasco, the Tuesday Music Trivia. Matt Warwick is Wake's music director, and he's up next. The Garbage Man. Stay tuned for him. I'll catch you guys tomorrow. Until then, take care, my friends. And oh!

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1: Now look here, I got something that you might can use. Hey, the other day I got some lovely curtains. It looked beautiful hanging in the kitchen window, and I could see you peeping out at me when I come to get your stuff. You know, that makes me so happy, baby. Say what? You don't. But I got some dresses. You might can.

Hey, look here, I got a beautiful 24-inch color TV last week, yeah. I want you to come by and listen to it with me. Listen, I forgot to tell you, it ain't got no picture tube, baby, but it got a heck of a sound.

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Hello, everyone. My name is Matt Warwick, or Matthew Warwick. Some people call me Matthew. No one calls me Matthew. No, really. No one. I'm trying to think of anyone who calls me Matthew. Not even my mom calls me Matthew. You can call me Matthew if you want. You can call me, honestly, you can call me whatever you want to call me. If that delights you, maybe be nice about it, though. Let's not get into the mean names. But yes, my name is Matthew Warwick. And this is Garbage Time on WFMU, the greatest radio station in the whole wide world. How's this echo treating me today? Hold on. La la la la la. That's a solid echo, I gotta say. Quite solid. But yeah, we're back again. The Tuesdays keep coming. And boy, we just went right into fall. It's crazy how quick it happens. And one second, you're sitting on a beach in the sun, which I did twice this summer. I broke my record. Well, I've been to the beach more than twice in summer, but not lately. What, I went twice? One moment, you're sitting on the, you're in the sun getting cooked. One of my favorite things. And the next second, all the leaves are gone. They're all on the ground. And everything's cold and kind of rainy. What happened? Isn't nature cool? Like, it's pretty cool. It just decides, now is the time. It's almost like there's a science behind it. Where was I? Did I introduce the show? Did I introduce my... Yeah, I talked about Matthew. Although I did name my mustache Serenity last week, and I do remember doing that. So I have two co-hosts now here on Garbage Time. I have my mustache Serenity and my dog Bruce, who sat on my lap for almost that entire last set. I don't know what his deal is. You okay, Brucey? Well, now he's hiding. Ooh. Is he hiding? Brucey, where'd you go? All right, I gotta keep the show going. We just heard a set of music. Listen, I'm gonna be completely straight with you. I was running real late today. Not on fault of my own. I got to start trying to get here earlier because, man, I sat in so much traffic getting here that I almost didn't make it. Or at least make it on time. I would have made it eventually. I came running in. And then I was like, what am I playing? I think I finally have calmed down a bit. But boy, was the heart racing for a bit. What do we hear? Charlie... Majera closing out the set with a track called The Girl Who Was Frightened of Ashtrays, which is a weird fear to have, honestly. But hey, listen, I ain't trashing. We all have our fears. I'm scared of spiders. Not scared of spiders. I don't like scream and run away when I see a spider, but I think I just don't really like bugs. They kind of just grow, they're creepy and they crawl on things. I like looking at them in videos. When I see them in real life, ooh, no thank you. I don't think ashtrays are as creepy as spiders, but hey. We all have our things. That thing's not that scary, though, I gotta say. Ashtrays. They don't even move. They just sit there. You don't even see a lot of ashtrays anymore. Why am I getting into this? Wendy and Carl
before that with a track called Exploration off an album called Portal off the Cranky label. And I think that's a new album. Terrible with knowing this stuff. Sometimes I see stuff come out on Bandcamp or something, and I'm like, ooh, new! And then I look into it, and I'm like, wait, no, this thing's been out for 20 years. That could be one of those. Wasted Cathedral before that with One for Ernie off an album called Dulce. Dolce. Yes? What's that, like, caramel stuff? Oh, that's Dulce. All right, back on track. Can't have another food mic break. You know I'm going to get into food at some point. Dylan Henner before that with a track called September. That's off. I put it in the album category, but it's not an album. This person's just like making an. It's called I'm Writing a New Song Every Month from One Birthday Till the Next off the Phantom Limb record label. And that one, like I said, was called September. Liam Grant before that with a track called Stratton Ulstis off the album Amongskig. I'm sure I'm saying that correctly. Thum before that. It's THME. Thum. I'm going to say it like that. That track was called Untitled, Still. Right up until they released it. Untitled. And then they were like, let's add Still in there. Dump before that with I Want to Be With You. Love, James McNew. And I love Dump. Listen to that. Listen to, sometimes you just get in these rhythms. I say this all the time. Where, like, you're just listening to a certain artist all the time. That's where I'm at right now with Dump. And starting the show off, we heard the Family Vibes with Garbage Man, the CD Skip remix. And, again, I don't think... I haven't looked. There was a point today where the playlist page was completely unreadable. So I'm going to... And then I fixed it. Now you can read it. But it was completely... You could not read one word. And I looked and I was like, I wonder if anyone's complaining about the CD Skip remix today. And then it was like, wait, I can't see anything. So I'm going to assume no one complained about the CD Skip remix. Anyway, that's everything we heard right there. You can head over to WFMU.org. Fabulous website. I would say one of the top websites on the net. You can see everything played today as well as make a comment on the comments board. Lively group of Garbaggios in the Garbaggio Lounge today. And you can now, new feature, read the comments. I got like a gallon of cold brew with me today. Trying to get off this powdered energy drink again. I really have gotten, I know I joke about the powdered energy drink. It sounds like a joke because it's so dumb, right? It's so dumb. But I promise you, I am addicted to this powdered energy drink. And I'm not snorting the powdered energy drink, okay? You put it in water and it turns into magic caffeine juice. And it tastes delicious. But I know it's killing me. So I'm trying to stop. I'm not going to buy it again. But I'm struggling to replace it. So I have literally like 3 gallons of cold brew.
It's not really 3 gallons. 4 gallons. Oh, it's tough, though. It's tough getting addicted to something so stupid. Which is what I do. Honestly, my entire life has been me getting addicted to things that are dumb, but, like, not the normal things. Like, it's not like I'm getting addicted to hard drugs. It's like I'm getting addicted to a powdered energy drink. Or hot dogs. But I can't give up hot dogs. I had number 30 last week for the year. It was okay. I have a problem. All right, I should probably get back to the music. I've been talking too long. It feels like I've been talking for 40 minutes. What are we going to hear, though? Oh, I know what we're going to hear. We're going to keep it still kind of relaxo. Because I'm in relaxo boy mode. And then maybe we'll pick it up by the end of the show at some point. Right, Bruce? What do you think? Bruce doesn't care. Bruce doesn't even like music. Let's hear this Meg Baird track that I believe just came out. Apologies if it's not new. But let's hear it right now. 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And here is the music.

Not enough echo for this. The echo isn't trailing on long enough to go into the echo zone. Look, it dies so quick. Hello, hello, hello, hello, hello, hello. It's gotta go longer. It's gotta go longer. It's gotta be like, nope. Can't fix it. Hello, everyone. My name is Matt Warwick. And you are listening to Garbage Time on WFMU. And we just heard a set of music. Can you believe it? Can you believe it? Trying to find... There it is. I guess you can believe it. It's really not that crazy to believe. Wow Wow Collective. Or is it Wawa Collective? Ooh. Wawa Collective. That would be an interesting... I bet there is a Wawa Collective. Let's see. People who really love Wawa. Let's see. This is the worst internet search. I'm not going to name names. It's not helpful. Although maybe Wawa Collective doesn't exist. So maybe... I don't know. I hope there is a group of Wawa fanatics called the Wawa Collective. And all they do is talk about the hoagies they got that day. I got a turkey club. I got the meatball hoagie. Not really into meatball sandwiches. I think I've said this before. I love meatballs. I'm not gonna trash meatballs. There's something about putting it on bread that doesn't make it better, though. For me. Listen, everyone has their things, all right? Some people love Wawa to the point where they start a Wawa collective. Some people love meatballs on bread. Some people are afraid of ashtrays. Everyone has their thing. I just like my meatballs off of the bread. I feel like I get a better meatball experience. That being said, if that bread is crunchy... Well, if the bread is crunchy and delicious, anything's good on it. I would eat almost anything on a delicious loaf of bread. Almost anything. Like, if you handed me a meatball sandwich, I'm not gonna not eat it. All I'm saying is, maybe something better to put on that bread. I don't know. Maybe I'm the fool here. Anyway, we just heard the Wawa Collective. The Wawa... Wow, wow. Crying, did I even say the song title? Homage a Osman Ba, off a new album, I believe, called Turanga, off the Sahel Sounds label. I can already see someone is on my side in the meatball, this meatball hot take. I feel like, I'm going to be honest, I think I've said this before. And I think I probably talked about it for like 20 minutes. About how I like my meatballs off the bread. This actually is a good call-in. How do you feel about meatballs on a sandwich? 201-209-9368. You can call in and let me know. Why do I insist on taking phone calls about the most mundane topics? Anna Butters. Ooh, delicious. Wait, I skipped a track. Crying Laughing before that with a track called When They Come to Town, You Must Exile, off a new album called Talking,
of the How Su Mountain record label. Now, before that, we heard Anna

0: And then two phone calls came right in. Hello, you're on the air. How do you feel about meatballs?
1: Man, you must have listened to my lunchbox today because I am having a meatball sub for lunch today. How did you know?
0: I never told anyone this, but I have the power to see inside anyone's lunchbox that I want. And I saw into yours. And I listen, I'm not trashing your lunch. A meatball sandwich sounds delicious. But maybe take those meatballs off and eat the bread separately.
1: If I handed you a meatball sandwich, would you take the meatballs off the bread?
0: To be polite, I wouldn't do it. But if you weren't watching, I would. Thank you for the call. Hello, you're on the air. How do you feel about meatballs?
2: Good morning. How do you feel about meatballs?
0: Great.
2: How do I feel about meatballs? I do not like meatballs on my sandwiches.
0: Yeah, all right, so you like to have the meatballs on the side.
2: I don't like meatballs at all.
0: What?
2: But
0: well, okay.
2: I believe the origin of our word hamburger comes from a German-style sandwich, which was simply a meatball in between two pieces of bread, which is what they did in Hamburg, and why we call a hamburger a hamburger.
0: Wait,
2: because it is as the people from Hamburg did.
0: You're saying that the original hamburger was not what we think of as a hamburger, which is a flat meatball. We all know this.
2: You're getting it.
0: Hamburgers are just flat meatballs, guys. So you're saying it was in meatball form?
2: Yes, an orb, a sphere, meat sphere.
0: It was a meat sphere. Listen, can I just say this? Why do we call meatballs? We should call them meat spheres.
2: You're nothing to sphere but sphere itself, Matt.
0: Listen, I like you, Mr. Meatball.
2: That pleases me. Have a great day.
0: You too. That might have been the best phone call I've ever taken. I think. I don't know. I'm also really hyped up on caffeine right now. I'm going crazy right now. I forgot about the beginning of that call, though. He said he doesn't like meatballs. Listen, I ain't trashing. I feel like I've said that 100 times today. I'm not trashing. You don't have to like the same things. You don't have to like meatballs. They're not even in my top 20 favorite things. I can't believe I've talked about meatballs this long, to be honest. They're just okay. Not even in the top 20. Favorite product, food products that go into my mouth from time to time. I need to really keep back announcing. I'm going off the rails. Josh Johnson before that with a track called Reese. Off an upcoming album called Animative off the International Anthem label. Love Josh Johnson. Cannot wait to hear this whole thing. Surprised I only got two phone calls about meatballs. I feel like people love meatballs. Samuel Rohrer. Before that, with a track called Pedal Point off the album called The Sorcerer. Oh, I wish I was a sorcerer. Jeez, I'm really caffeinated. Before that, we heard Ali Omar with a track called Roll Up off the album Hashish Hits off the Efficient Space label. 7FO before that, with a track called Shiro Hebi. With a track, or off the album, called Hirota Ishiga Wareta, off the EM Records label, one of my favorite labels of all time. Before that, we heard Dream Crease. Oh, hold on. Hello, you're on the air. How do you feel about meatballs?
3: Situational.
0: Explain.
3: Well, you've got, say, spaghetti meatballs, right?
0: Wait, so hold on, let me start you over. You're breaking up.
3: Okay.
0: All right.
3: Okay.
0: How do you feel about meatballs? Situational, you said.
3: Situational, exactly.
0: Yeah.

0: So you've got like a nice sauce.
1: Yeah.
0: Pasta, something like that, and you got meatballs in there.
1: Yeah.
0: That's delicious. But if you take a meatball and you eat it on its own, there becomes a point where you reach for that glass of water because it could be a little dry.
1: Yes, listen, but this goes, I will say this though. This goes the way of most things. Sometimes you have something and you're like, this is delicious. And sometimes you have it and you're like, I need a glass of water. This is terrible.
0: Right. But then you put that thing in the desert, which is this loaf of bread, and I need more water.
1: Yeah. Listen, I'm with you on this. Meatballs, sometimes the bread makes it worse.
0: It works too.
1: Listen, I want to keep talking to you, but you're breaking up a bit. Hello, you're on the air. How do you feel about meatballs?
2: Me?
1: Yeah, you. You.
2: Yeah, I don't think you can put them on there on the sandwich. They're gonna roll right off.
1: That's the other thing that I didn't even mention that part. Those things would be rolling right off the sandwich.
2: Yeah, it just doesn't make any sense. Just put them on the side.
1: All right, listen. It sounds like no one here wants a meatball sandwich except for the one guy who I've ruined his lunch. Thank you for calling. Maybe not ruined. I definitely didn't ruin his lunch. But I'm currently taking phone calls and having very strong opinions about his lunch. What do we hear before that? Dream Crease. Before that, not Dream Cheese, as Sydney thought it was, which is that's a whole other topic. In fact, I don't know how long this mic break's going to be. What's your dream cheese? 201-209-9368. But no, this is Dream Crease. With a track called Quick Before Night Arrives, off a new album called Blue Hour in the Living Room. Hello, you're on the air. How do you feel about meatballs, or what is your dream cheese?
3: Well, I think you were right before about meatball sandwich. I think it depends on the quality of the bread.
1: Yes.
3: And a soft bread, it just turns to mush with the sauce.
1: Yes.
3: But a good crusty Italian bread, like you get at Piccolo's in Hoboken, their meatball sandwich is amazing.
1: Now, you know, all this meatball sandwich talk, now I'm kind of craving a meatball sandwich.
3: Go to Piccolo's right now.
1: I'm on the air. I can't go right now.
3: At noon. Go at noon.
1: All right. I'm going to think about it. Listen, right. It's not that I don't want to. It's just that I have to work. And Hoboken, it is close, but it's not that
3: Piccolo's
1: close.
3: Piccolo's is right by the border with Jersey City off of the River Highway.
1: All right. I'm going to have to ask Ken if I can leave and go get a meatball sandwich.
3: Okay, good.
1: Thank you. Hello, you're on. Hello, you're on the air. What's your dream cheese?
4: Yeah, hey. So here's my take on meatballs.
1: Okay.
4: Let me just get this.
1: Yeah, I can hear myself screaming in the background.
4: Yeah, sorry. So here we are. So yeah, meatballs, physics. Meatballs rolling off a sandwich. My mom, may she rest in peace, when she made me school, you know, lunches, she always packed me a sandwich.
1: Yeah.
4: She would cut the meatballs in half and then layer them almost like honeycomb style.
1: Yeah.
4: So that you wouldn't get that rolling.
1: Listen, that's the thing, though. When you start dicing meatballs, are they still meatballs, though?
4: Not dicing. Cutting them in half.
1: Yeah,
4: definitely spherical.
1: That's what I mean. I guess what I mean is, you've now altered the ball, and we are now at half ball. So
4: I don't think so, because there's still whole meatballs there. They're just cut in half. They're not chopped. They're not. You can still tell it was originally spherical.
1: To me, the grand appeal of a meatball is that it is in ball form, and we are now talking about half ball form, which is a whole nother topic.
4: But varieties of meatballs, like? I know my mom sometimes also made sandwiches with whole tiny meatballs for her sweet and sour meatball recipe.
1: Well, now we're off the rails.
4: I'm sorry, but you'd like them. You would have liked the sweet and sour meatballs.
1: You had me at, well, to be honest, you had me at meatball. I'll eat any meatball. But thank you for that's a whole nother topic. Is a meatball still a meatball if you cut it in half? Hello, you're on the air. Is a meatball still a meatball if it's cut in half?
5: Well, I guess somebody just said to cut it in half, but that's what I was going to say. But a homemade meatball is also 10 times better than anything store-bought or anything like that.
1: Yeah, for the most part, I agree with you. I've had some quality meatballs from places, but...
5: Yeah, it's still a meatball if you cut it in half.
1: I don't know.
5: Because you're putting it on the sandwich.
1: Now we're getting deep. Now we're getting really deep in the beans on this topic. Things have taken a total turn.
5: You don't cook it cut. You still cook it as a ball.
1: I don't know. I don't know. This is a real debate now. I feel like my whole show could be dedicated to this. Is a meatball still a meatball if you cut it in half? I don't know. I'm undecided. Starting off the set, we heard Meg Baird with Little Jack's Home in My Arms. What is the show today? Hello, you're on the air. Is a meatball still a meatball if you cut it in half?
6: I am with you on that, no. But Matt, I am surprised that you don't like meatball sandwiches / subs, because I view them as very Bacchanalian, and that seems in sync with you.
1: Can I just stop you right there? I don't know what Bach.
6: Yeah.
1: What is Bach? Is Bacchanalian? That word is beyond my realm.
6: Bacchus, the god of feasts and other things.
1: Oh, well, that sounds like my kind of god. I will say.
6: Yeah. It's messy. You can't hide that you're having one. Can't be discreet. It is an all-in endeavor, and that is...
1: I'm going to hang up on you. I do not like a messy sandwich. I think that is where... I might sound like a mess, but I like my sandwiches to be clean. Hello, you're on the air. I don't know what the topic is anymore.
7: Could it be the dream cheese?
1: Sure. Forgot about that one. What's your dream cheese?
7: So I actually don't have a dream cheese, but I have a cool fact about dreams and cheeses.
1: Hold on, let me turn down the bed music because this sounds like it's going to get deep.
7: So when you are digesting cheese.
1: Yeah.
7: It breaks down into this peptide called casomorphine, which is...
1: That sounds delicious.
7: Yeah, so it is an opioid peptide.
1: Uh-huh.
7: It's happening in your body, so you're not going to get arrested for it or anything.
1: Yeah.
7: Essentially, if you eat cheese before going to bed, you can have some funky dreams.
1: Oh, this is... I don't dream that often. This is the best case scenario for me. I'm not even joking. I've been looking for, I got obsessed with mugwort for a while, trying to get dreams. It worked for a little bit, but then I don't know if it actually was real. But now you're telling me if I eat cheese before bed.
7: Yeah.
1: I'm going to have some wacky cheese dreams.
7: I can't guarantee it.
1: Yeah. I'm willing to try it out. Is it called again casopeptide?
7: Well, so it's casomorphine.
1: Okay, where did I get peptide from?
7: it's a peptide.
1: That's all right. You said it.
7: Yeah, and it's derived when you're digesting the casein in the cheese.
1: Wow.
7: The milk. But
1: this can I just say this might be the best call that I've ever received.
7: Oh, I hope it changes your life.
1: It will. I'm eating cheese before bed tonight. All right, I think I got time for one more call. Hello, you're on the air. Topic, any of your choosing.
8: I was really enjoying the meatball.
1: Uh-huh.
8: Meatballs,
1: let's discuss. How do you feel about meatballs? Are they still meatballs if you cut them in half? Do you want them on a sandwich? Do you eat cheese before bed? What are you feeling?
8: Yeah, the cheese before bed was great because, here's an advice for, like, people that don't eat cheese.
1: Mm-hmm.
8: I don't. I'm vegan. So this might cant on a vegan meatball, but, you know, I think the conversation can still stand because the form.
1: Yes, it's really not, listen, not to leave out the vegans and vegetarians. Listen.
8: Yeah, and I
1: I've had some vegetarian meat
8: ones because I don't care, but I'm just like, you know,
1: it's
8: I'm
1: the
8: like
1: shape.
8: Kid, I'm like my tricycle still counts. Ferrari.
1: No, and
8: conversation.
1: And listen, it's really about the shape. The shape.
8: Correct.
1: It's the shape. It's all the shape. It's the form. It's the thing. It's the ball. The sphere.
8: Yes. Yes. Okay. So I wanted to do, especially because I just freshly graduated from art school, for in a kitschy way, a conceptual dive into the meatball. But really quick, if somebody's not game for cheese, this was just anecdotal, like just through my experience. I started taking L-theanine, which is like a supplement.
1: What is it called?
8: L-theanine, yeah. It's really cheap, like at the grocery store. It's supposed to improve sleep. And I think because it promotes like really good deep REM sleep, I have the most vivid dreams. They're not intense. They're just like intense because they become more vivid. So
1: I'm writing this down. L-theanine.
8: Yeah.
1: It's on the back of my Dunkin'
8: Donuts. I've been having problems with not remembering my dreams, and it actually really bums me out. So
1: yeah, I don't dream.
8: We're all dreamers.
1: It's okay. I'm gonna eat cheese and take whatever this thing you told me.
8: And dream of meatballs. Okay. So yeah, I think I didn't catch what you were thinking, if the meatball is cut in half or if you're like agnostic, if it's not a meatball or if it is a meatball. I think it's still very much a meatball because when you cut in half, the question would be, do you still have the two halves together or did you consume the one half, but it still has its spherical shape?
1: Yeah, I see what you're saying. Listen, I see. I don't know which way I lean on the this great meatball debate. Whether they
8: meatball
1: still
8: agnostic.
1: It to me. Let me. You're breaking up, so I'm just gonna. I'm gonna thank you for the call, and I will go on this very serious topic. To me, a meatball, the experience is that you're eating a sphere, and once you interrupt that sphere, you now have something new. I don't know. I don't know what to call it, but it might not be a meatball anymore. And that, my friends, is the end of the talking segment. And I will let you debate on the comments board at WVU.org. What a ride that was. Who knew? That actually was a lot of fun. All right, I need to get back to the music. What am I going to play? I know what I'm going to play. Wait. Oh, I don't know. 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Let's hear this new track from Ana Lua Ciano. Oh, this is not the track. This is my bed music. Right here on WFMU. You.

0: Crazy. What
1: did I do? Oh no! Oh, there we go. No, that's not my normal voice.
2: What? How do I get it back? How do I get it back?
0: I will just leave it like this. Hello, everyone. You're listening to Garbage Time on WFMU. I love that my voice sounds like this. I can't help it. I want to sound like a weirdo. Hold on. Oh, wait, I can just turn off the echo machine.
3: Hello. There we go.
4: I don't know what I pressed. I was hoping to get a cool delay out of that. Nice echo. Somehow it changed my voice into whatever that was.
3: What about now?
5: How about now?
3: Ah!
2: Can I take two on this mic break?
3: Hello, everyone. My name is Matt Warwick, and you're listening to Garbage Time. Getting to the end of the show. Very close to the end of the show. Michelle's already got her theme song queued up on the record player. And we just heard a set of music. Closing out, we heard Gift Horse off the... or a song called Rebar Redux. An album called A Career in Architecture off the Husky Pants record label. Oh, I forgot to put so much info on this playlist page. Oh! Oh! We just... What kind of... I'm so frazzled. I'm still, honestly, still reeling from all those meatball calls. And still pondering all the thoughts I have about meatballs. And I just can't get it out of my head. Was I right? Am I right? Am I wrong? Should I get a meatball sandwich for lunch just to prove something? I don't know. Man, I'm trying to learn Spanish too, and this is... Jeez, I'm terrible. Chupame el dedo. Dedo? Dedo? Dedo. Dedo. Ugh. Why didn't I try saying this out loud before I got on mic? We had a track called Nos Vemos el Próximo Año. The Honeymoon Killers before that with... Oh, listen, I am not learning French. So please excuse what I'm about to say. Leo de la Sorte. Apologies. CHBB before that with Mau Mau. Crash Course in Science. Preceding that with Cardboard Lamb of a compilation called From... Sorry, I'm looking at Bruce. He's like being a weirdo right now. Brucey, the show is almost over. I promise. We're going to go. Don't you do any accidents over there. Cardboard Lamb. The compilation is called From Minimal Wave with Love 2 off the Minimal Wave record label. I know, Brucey. The show is so close to being over, I promise you. This dog. You're not being a very good co-host right now. You can't... The co-host can't be like, hey, let's end the show early. Come here, hot dog. Come here, my little hot dog. A tech... De Caspa before that with a track called La Pesca. That's off a compilation called La Ola Nocturna, Experimental Songs and Deviant Pop. Ooh, Deviant Pop. From the Spanish 80s off the Bongo Joe record label. And starting the setup, we heard Ana Lua Cayano with a track called My Um. And that is everything we heard right there. I can't wait to hear that whole album, by the way, from them. Ana Lua Cayano. It's like, every time I hear a track, it's like, boom, boom, boom, boom, boom, boom, boom, boom, boom, which is what I want most of the time. You can head over to WFMU.org to see everything played, as well as come say your goodbyes on the comments board. Get your last licks on Meatball Talk. I haven't even... There's so many comments today because of this Meatball Talk. I'm so behind. I'm going to have to... It's like a little novel on the comments board. But come say goodbyes, as is the new tradition. And I got time for one last song. And I'm going to play this song because I, once again, heard it in an episode of The Sopranos. Because I've been rewatching The Sopranos again for like the 20th time. But I'm going to play a live version of it. It's also one of my favorite songs of all time. So, why not play some more Fred Neil? I don't need much of a reason to play Fred Neil. I could see a leaf that looks like Fred Neil himself, and I'd be like, I'm playing Fred Neil today. And we all know it's probably in my head. I don't know what I'm talking about today, guys. But let's close it out with a little Fred Neil, right? Right.

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I'll be back here next week for another rousing edition of Garbage Time, but don't you dare turn off that radio, because coming up right now is Michelle with 15 billion L's and her

Good afternoon. It is afternoon. It is 12:33 here on the East Coast. My name is Michelle, spelled with one L. This show is called Feelings, and I'm here every Tuesday from high noon until 3 p.m., bringing you some music, hopefully some feelings, some good ones, maybe some uncomfortable ones. Anything can happen here at WFMU. Sitting here in Studio A, it's freezing. It's freezing. I hate being cold. I'm one of those people who's, if I'm physically uncomfortable, everything's ruined. Anyway, let's talk about what we listen to. If you want to see what we've been listening to, you can go to WFMU.org, click on the link that says playlist and comments, and there you can join some lovely people in discussion. Perhaps you can answer my question of the day. How do you know if coconut water is rancid? I open some and I just have a feeling. It doesn't taste that rancid, but I don't know. Maybe there's a telltale sign if anyone has the answers. WFMU.org. Okay, I'm mad at myself for two songs. That set, and I'll tell you which ones. Fairport Convention, Farewell, Farewell from Liege and Leaf on the Island Record label. That's on LP somewhere in the library, I think, and I couldn't get to it. That happened with another song today. Still beautiful, but it would have sounded better on LP. White Magic with Sun Song. That came out 20 years ago. Del Rosa Mel Apibus, the name of the album. And of course, on the wonderful, wonderful Drag City record label. They were a big deal. They came out of the Mica scene, I believe. It's an art school. Nowhere Flower with Hollowed Out. That's new on Soft Abuse. That album's called Peace Channel. You should tune into that one. Another missed opportunity to play from an LP, but what can you do? Mistakes will be made. That was Jefferson Starship with Miracles from Red Octopus. One day I will play the Hoof and Mouth version of John Allen and Faye singing that. That was a good 8 years ago, maybe. If anyone can find a link to it on our archives, which span back 25 years, feel free to put it on the comments board. I wonder if it's good. I remember it being good, but I was probably drunk. It was the last song. Mellow Candle with Heaven Heath. That came out in 1972. No way. Re-released in 1994. I don't know. I don't know if I believe it. The Doomed Bird of Providence gave us a long, low line on the distant horizon. They are poets, clearly. From Meteoric Heralds of Danger. Drama. That label is 10 to 1. I'm not that familiar with that label, but I'm looking forward to diving into it further. And we started out that set with my theme song and one of the best things that's happened to me in forever. I love that song so much and getting to hear it every week, just like the show is starting and I feel okay. The cover of I Have Known Love from the Daughters Union LP. Originally out on the Feeding Tube record label. No, I'm lying. Originally out on their own label in 2007, re-released by the amazing Feeding Tube record label in 2019. And that's everything that we heard. It's 12:20. Nope, it's 12:40. Things are flying by. But it's actually good timing because I have this gorgeous long track I found. I was going to play it at 1, but listen, we're going on a voyage today. This voyage will take many a form.
This band is called Convulsive. I don't know how I'm supposed to pronounce it, but this is a long, beautiful song. It's called A Torch Then Blaze. So we're going to hear that and then be back at the top of the hour. I've got some fun stuff in store for you today. I hope you're having a great day. Stand up straight. Stop blowing your nose on your shirt. I do that sometimes. It's disgusting. I didn't even know I was doing it. And then I did it. And someone was like, that's new. It's like, oh, it's new to do it in front of people. Anyway, I know you're all disgusting. Don't try and pretend. All right. Thanks again for being here. My name is Michelle. This show is called Feelings. Time to start a drawing. Trust me.

of the highway, fragrant to the nose, to efficiency, currency, agency. 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

My name's Michelle. 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I am here almost every Tuesday, pretty much. And that was Convulsive

Anyway, this is a Swiss experimental rock quartet. So there. Recorded in Geneva, three songs have dropped. Who says that? Three songs are out, full length coming soon. The art is incredible. It's a collage with some beautiful serif typography that says Anatomy of Rage. It looks like cutouts or something, and it's a red, black, and white colorway. And that's what I have to say to you about that. I want to tell you a few things. First is, I realize I used to never talk about art shows, but I'm an artist. I'm an artist. I'm an artist and I love art and I go see a lot of shows and I know about a lot of shows, so I'm going to share that with you. Kind of like the way Fabio shares the films with you. You know me, highbrow. Anyway, this one's cool. At the Brooklyn Museum, opening October 3rd. And going until the end of January is a show called Art of Manga. And it looks pretty cool. It is a major exhibition. And it's the first one in the Americas to explore Japanese comics and graphic novels. It was on the West Coast and now it's on the East Coast coming. 600 drawings that showcase this art form. And it looks really amazing. So that's going to be at the Brooklyn Museum. And I can go everywhere because I have a student ID now, which pleases me. I'm very sad I missed the Alicia Keys Swiss Beats collection. They have an amazing art collection and they showed that at the Brooklyn Museum and I missed it. So yeah, there's a bunch of other stuff too. I'll tell you more next week, but I don't want to overwhelm anyone with too much information. But I will tell you this, because you will regret not doing this. October 1st is the last day we're going to be sending out LCDs to people, LCD 31, because we're going to start working on the new issue very soon. More details on that to follow. But if you want a copy of the newest issue of LCD, which is gorgeous, you can visit iwantmylcd.com and order one. And they're almost gone. There's only like a case left. No joke. So, yeah. Life is full of regrets. Don't let this be one of them. iwantmylcd.com. Thank you to Rachel, who's like, yeah, I sent out 60 the other day. I was like, you did what? So she's been incredibly helpful. All right. We have a lot left to do, and I have a DJ Premium in my hand. Thank you to music director Jessica, who put the bin of 2026 DJ Premiums out next to the new bin. We'll be playing those much through the month of October. But you know what's annoying? I don't know how to do... Is it... Yeah, okay, never mind. I'm going to play a story. I'm going to play a story from Arb, who hosts The Arbitrarium on the Drummer Stream, who's very cool. She lives in California. She's smart and she's gorgeous. And she made a CD called How to Get Rid of Pimples, read by Arb. And she reads a rare Cookie Mueller novel over some breakout hits. And there were a lot of bad words in a lot of them. So I'm hoping that this one, I really did listen to it in full. But I'll keep my fingers on the button. This is Evelyn Glennie and Icefall, and it's such a great story, so I hope you enjoy it. I almost just made a mistake, and I didn't. Hey, how's your drawing that you made during that last song? I drew about a square inch

with my mechanical pencil the other day. Drawing's gonna take forever. Anyway, let's get back to the music here on WFMU. I'm excited. I bet only a couple of you have probably heard this.

Uh-oh, hold on. I'm trying to find it now. All right. Let's listen to this music and make sure I'm playing the right one. Thanks again for being here. My name is Michelle. This show is called Feelings. And soon we'll hear a story read by Arb.

Case number 5, Julie, the mystery of tap water. Julie lost her mind one day, just like that. Well, really, it had taken 2 weeks to completely lose it. She had always been eccentric, but now she was past that. She believed very strongly in the principle, you are what you eat. So she experimented with water. She drank it. No food, no juice, just water for 2 weeks. She was convinced that since she would be only water, she could disappear at will. I saw her the night before she disappeared, and she was pretty lucid. She didn't seem too bad. She told me that she had lived forever, that she would never die, and since she was all water, she must have been the iceberg that sank the Titanic, the heavy water used in making the hydrogen bomb, the basic element used along with Kool-Aid in Jonestown, Guyana. "I feel very guilty," she said. Her last words before she left were, "When you see a gushing fountain, I'll be there. When you sip a glass of ice water, I'll be there. When there's a torrential downpour, a cloudburst, a flood, a blizzard, a lawn sprinkler, that's me." "Okay," I smiled, "I'll look for you." No one ever saw her again. "Oh, she's so elusive," everybody said. "She'll turn up sooner or later in some mental hospital." But she never did. I know it's completely ridiculous, but now whenever I take a bath, I see Julie pouring out of the faucet, and I begin to wonder just how many other odd people and complete strangers are in the bathtub floating around with me. The circumstances of Julie's cure. Believe it or not, one of the reasons why Julie began to drink so much water was because of what dermatologists always told her. Drink lots of water. Well, she started off this way and just got carried off into a different aspect of the whole thing. She definitely still had the pimples, even when she was drinking so much water. Who's to know if the cure ever worked? Who could see her?

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1: We're halfway through the show. Every time I get on mic, I feel like I'm gonna hiccup, burp, and throw up at the same time. My agita is bad. Anyway, my name is Michelle. The show is called Feelings. I'm here every Tuesday playing music and talking too much. That's how we like it, though. Here on WFMU. That was My Bloody Valentine from the 1988 EP You Made Me Realize. That song is called Cigarette in Your Bed. We love My Bloody Valentine. Nineflower gave us The Aside from their self-titled record. That's also new. New from Velocit Roll. Down with Broken Heart featuring Salto with Love. That's out on Stone to Death, also new. A classic from US Girls. Haven't heard that one in a long time. That was Red Comes in Many Shades. The amazing Meg Ramey. I am partial to her older stuff. Virus? V-I-R-U-S-S-E. The Things I Won't Say. That's a great title for a song. Or a poem. Or anything. Even in a fight. Oh, the things I won't say to you. I was wagging my finger in the air in case you didn't hear that through my voice. The album's called The Arc of a Pit Falling Backwards. Lots of new stuff in that set. Bouli Jordot with Orme Refleurira. From the incredible, incredible comp called Encore on the Carpaccio record label. Pretty sure Jessica sent that my way, and I will be forever grateful. And we started that off with Evelyn Glennie and Icefall, read by Arb from the Arbitrarium on the Drummer Stream. From her premium, How to Get Rid of Pimples. I loved it. There's a bunch of really good stories, but there's a lot of F-bombs and D-bombs in there too, so. Gotta keep it safe for the children. Oh my gosh. All right. I can't even talk. I have so much music. I just really want to play a lot of this for you, so I'll be back at the top of the hour. Things are flying by. Thanks again for being here. My name is Michelle. The show is called Feelings. This is WFMU.

Hello. Michelle here. I'm back. Show's flying by. The show's called Feelings. My name is Michelle. I'm here on Tuesdays. I'm obliged, delighted to tell you that you're listening to WFMU East Orange, WMFU Mount Hope in New York City and Rockland County at 91.9 FM and online at WFMU.org. I just had a sinus headache kick in. Listen, I can barely breathe up my nose, and I think, I don't know. Is it dust? What is it? Black mold? It's really painful. Maybe I need to do more of my nasal irrigation. Anyway, we ended that set with a song called Bake No Kawa from a band called 7FO. Out on the EM Records label out of Osaka, Japan. Very interesting. Mahershalal Hash Bas with a song called Honey from the 2004 album Faux Depart. And when I looked this up on Discogs, I learned that it was a Japanese music ensemble and the alter ego of Tori Kudo, who's a Japanese composer and musician. And then I see that Mahershala Hash Bas has 45 releases, 35 albums. And then you go to this other guy, Tori Kudo, and he has like 38 albums out. There must be a mix of both of them, but that's still an incredible amount of music. What did you ever do? That's what I thought. No wonder your parents hate you. We heard Ildegard with Ruins from Hexagram 50. That's out in 2023, I think, but they have a new record out also, and it's amazing. Sergeant with One Fine Day, the sun admitted she was just a shadow. That is intensity. That is real intensity right there. I'll read it again, just in case you weren't listening. One Fine Day, the sun admitted she was just a shadow. That was Sergeant again from the album Symbols. We heard Svitlana Nianio and Phantom with Many Spaces from an incredible comp called Aftermath and Transitions, Traces of the Ukrainian Underground in Cologne from 1994 to 1996. Very specific. Check that out if you haven't.

And one of my favorite releases that has come out recently by Rizo Magic called Cumbión Planetario with a song called El Sombras. And that's what we heard up until now. It is 2 o'clock, 2:05. I have a lot more music to play for you, but I wanted to tell you about some upcoming programs on WFMU first. And Mr. Evan Funk Davies has some guest DJs here today. I wish I would. I should have checked this before because I always look like trash. I come to work looking however I want, and I definitely take advantage of that. I was talking to one of my friends about this the other day, and she was like, remember when you were in college and when we were talking about jobs and you said, I'm never going to work anywhere that I can't wear a see-through shirt to? I was like, are you sure I said that? I mean, it's on brand, but what a little, whatever. You can wear whatever you want now anyway. Kids these days, braless, lucky. Anyway, I digress. Mr. Evan Funk Davies, who is up next from 3 to 6, is having guest DJs here. Steve Wynn and Linda Pittman. Speaking of what did you ever do, Steve Wynn was in Dream Syndicate, Baseball Project, Miracle 3, and he's doing another guest DJ appearance on Evan's show, and this time he's bringing his better half, his wife, who's a drummer, Linda Pittman, from The Minus 5, also The Baseball Project, and Filthy Friends. They're a power couple, and they're taking over the Evan Funk Davies show. So tune in to that. All right, let's get back to the music. I will talk more a little later, but there's so much planned for today that I want to try and get to a lot of it. Did I play this yet? No, I don't think so. Oh, well, if I did, I guess, right? No, I would never dream of it. Thanks again for being here. My name is Michelle. The show is called Feelings, and this is the one and only WFMU live from Studio A.

That pleased me, I have to say. My name is Michelle. This show's called Feelings. Thanks for being here with me today. We have a half an hour left, but until we get to that half hour, let's talk about what we just heard, ending that set with a gorgeous, gorgeous guitar by Langtree called The Ballad of Painless Barker. Parker. The name of the album is called As Upon the Road Thereto. Robert Lester Folsom, a bunch of his stuff has gotten reissued, and so incredible. I love these records. That song is called Please Don't Forget Me from Music and Dreams. Look up that anthology that came out. Quemado Records put some out. A lot of them have drawings. I don't know if they're self-portraits of him. But, oh, I just love him. There's something about him I really connect with. Stella Cola, they're newish. No, this came out like 2 years ago. Called Tarot Song. Maybe we just got the LP in the library. This album is gorgeous. It's nice and heavy vinyl. And the front has some beautiful, beautiful calligraphic work. Both in the title and in the little drawings around it. It's absolutely stunning. Again, Stella Cola. Vaclav Havelka with Glowing Tree. From, check this out, a snake crawling up a broken ladder. Linda Smith gave us Purple Lips from Something New that came out in 2005. Linda Smith has a new one out. It's called Songs Electronique. Linda Smith is a force of nature. These are 8 new songs written in an electronic setting. They're at lathe vinyl. They're just really beautiful. And I'm excited that she's making new music. She was putting stuff out when she was younger in Baltimore years ago, and then found all the tapes and then started re-releasing them and then also started making new music. And I love her. I love her. So look her up. And I'm sure we'll hear from her newer album soon. That one just fit with the vibe. And we started off that set with Daughter of the Vine and a song called Space Behind the Sound from Holy is the Sun. That was gorgeous, wasn't it? We'll be hearing more from that as well. Oh, my head is pounding. All right. This Sunday, we have a live from Monty Hall and on the air. Sydney, who has a show Wednesday nights that is so good, and she is so cool, and she is hosting a band called Status Set. And they are a live act, a new vision, and it's going to be beautiful. See them now before you can't escape them. You'll get to meet Sydney, who's so cool. Monty Hall is at 43 Montgomery Street in Jersey City. This one might be cheap or free. Free, holy moly. From 5 to 6, so it's an hour long. It's live on the air. Very cool. Just thinking how I wish I was as cool as Sydney. I used to be. Yeah. Also, the record fair is coming up. November 6th, 7th, and 8th. 3 days long. It'll be fun. It'll be exhausting. Do you want to become a record dealer? Because we are accepting table reservations for the record fair. It's at the Metropolitan Pavilion in New York City. That's right, in Manhattan. And we're looking for new dealers. We've got a lot of old dealers coming back, which is great. But don't be nervous. Don't think you don't have stuff people want to buy. It's true. And we're also looking for other places to sell your wares. You can bring comics. I know someone who's bringing their art. Matt Crabe is an amazing artist. He's done some art for FMU. He's selling some of his zines and books. There's someone bringing jewelry.
There's art. Fingers crossed there's vintage clothes. Because I could use a new vintage t-shirt. Fleetwood Mac, maybe. Who knows? The world is your oyster at the record fair, for real. And you might even see Lenny Kaye there. Ooh, it looks like Evan Funk Davies' guests are here. Evan Funk Davies, your guests are here. All right, yeah. Contact Matt Warwick. He's in charge of the record fair at recfair@wfmu.org. I'm going to start this next song. Nope, this next set off with an LP. That's right, a record. This is the last set of music. I'll be back in about 25 minutes to say goodbye. Thank you for keeping me company today. I hope you enjoyed the show. It went by so quickly. I'm flying by the seat of my pants a little more. And maybe that makes it go faster because of the element of excitement and surprise. Nervousness. Sometimes I'm excited, but it comes as nervousness. And then I don't know. Am I nervous or am I excited? Save that one for your therapist, Michelle. All right. These are the Hobnobs.

0: Listen, the show's over. There's things happening in here. Evan Funk Davies is having special guest DJs Steve Wynn and Linda Pittman, and they're really cool looking, here any minute now. So I'm going to wrap up and give them a second or two extra to set up. We heard Maren Tate with The Listening Room. That was a single that came out in 2024. Great album. Too many explicit words to play most of the songs. Melissa Oftermauer from Hole with And the Next Day. She has a new record out, and she's showing her films also. Or no, photographs, pardon me. Ada Leah with Mego and The Evergreen, The Birch. We heard Larry Loophole. It's a reissue from 1983 that was very good. I Sit Up Here. Carpenters. Not The Carpenters. Or is it The Carpenters or The Carpenters?
1: I think
0: so. I don't. Desperado, Horizon, 1975. And The Hobnobs with The Mind. You're probably right. You know more. The Hobnobs with The Mind, Helmets Off from 12XU. All right, I'm Michelle. I'll be here next week, God willing. This is WFMU East Orange, WMFU Mount Hope in New York City and Rockland County at 91.9 FM and online at WFMU.org. Don't go anywhere. We'll listen to this Doors chill mix while Evan Funk Davies sets up.

wondering why Evan isn't with us today. Well, I'll tell you. The fact is, he's tied up. I'm the one who tied him. Well, I know you think I'm joking, but believe me, that's the only way I could break into show business. By hijacking Evan Davies. Right now, Evan is strapped to a chair somewhere in the middle of the city. Go ahead, laugh. Thank you, I appreciate it. But the fact is, I'm here. Now, tomorrow, you'll know I wasn't kidding, and you'll think I was crazy. But look, I figure it this way. Better to be king for a night than schmuck for a lifetime. Thank you, thank you.

0: Oh, I thought we were going to play the next song. Well, that's all right by me. Hey, that was Greg Kinn Band doing Cold Hard Cash. And before that was Julian Cope, World Shut Your Mouth. And before that, yes, that was me, one of your two hosts today, Steve Wynn, doing my best impersonation of Rupert Pupkin from The King of Comedy, which I see two people here in the comments actually got. I was trying to do De Niro doing Rupert Pupkin and ended up passing it somehow through Woody Allen's circa late 70s.
1: Yeah, I sensed Woody starting to pop through there. But
0: I didn't get here by my acting, let me tell you.
2: Speaking of not getting here by their skills, I just realized I totally forgot the third song in your set.
0: That's all right. There's time to get to everything.
2: Do you want to play that and then come back now that you explained the
0: intro? Yeah, let's do that. Let's do that.
2: My bad.
0: That's all right.
2: Here, one song from Steve's set, and then we'll come back. Sorry about that.

0: to get the had to get that last one in there, the last song of my first set. That's Los Bravos, Bring a Little Lovin', which was their follow-up to Black is Black, the one you probably know. And I kind of found that song on a compilation, and I just today heard an Easy Beats compilation. I think maybe they had the first version. Who knows? One of you out there, I can see the comments, a lot of good friends out there. Maybe somebody could let me know which version came first. And before that,
1: They'll let you know.
0: I know. I'm looking forward to that. I like when people let me know either I'm incorrect. That's a good thing. And this is the right audience for it. Before that, again, like I said, Greg Kinban and Julian Cope. Evan Davies is not tied up. I'm looking at him right now. He is so graciously invited me and my cohort here at the DJ Wheels of Steels, Linda Pittman.
1: Hello, I'm the cohort.
0: You're the cohort, right?
1: Yeah.
0: Yeah, is that a fair enough thing to say, cohort?
1: Sure.
0: Backbeat drummer.
1: Yep. Wife also works.
0: And we are, for some back, we play together in a band called The Baseball Project and a lot of other bands. I have just played in Spain 48 hours ago with the Dream Syndicate at a festival called the Hour Fest in Orense, Galicia, which was a lot of fun. It was great. But if I make any mistakes today, like doing very bad Robert De Niro impersonations, blame it on the jet lag and Air Europa.
1: And the vaccines we just got.
0: Yeah.
1: We may have a little, you know, woosiness.
0: Now, besides being,
1: in a good way, me
0: being guitarist, singer in various bands, and Linda being a great drummer. We are both former DJs. I DJed for 3 years at KDVS in Davis, California, and in a lot of Hollywood clubs, Kathy DeGrand among them around that time. And Linda, I did three years at the University of Minnesota. What's that? You had to taught me, right?
1: I did.
0: Wow.
1: I had to just kind of slide that in there. Why not?
0: What I meant to say was 30 years.
1: Okay. Well, you win.
0: Right.
1: And then I did 3 years at KFAI, also in Minneapolis. Yeah.
0: Well, we were together at the Program 4 show at Le Poisson Rouge just about 2 months ago. I think it was 2 months ago. Great. Really, if you were there, it's a very, really entertaining. And Evan came up to us and said, do you guys want to come down and do a show together? And have we ever DJed on the air together?
1: I'm not sure about on the air, but we had one night in Spain, in Madrid, where we took over.
0: Yes.
1: I think it was in Madrid. Or no, Extremadura. Which is
0: Extra
1: one of my...
0: Not just regular Madura.
1: Nope. Extremadura.
0: Yeah.
1: It's like a western province of Spain.
0: Yeah.
1: And we were in some... I forget where we were.
0: Well, some bar.
1: Yeah, some bar. And we ended up taking over. That was great. And then I think we did it in Spain once, too, live. Anyway, fun. Never done it on the air, though, before.
0: And we're trying to forget the flow of today, but I chose that first set, and now Linda's going to take over and pick some songs out for you.
1: Yeah, so I think you've got the first one queued up, right, Evan? Why don't we give it a listen?
2: Oops.
1: Uh-oh, I caught him by surprise.
2: No, I'm just dumb.
1: All right, here we go.
3: Baby.

0: All right, welcome back. That set started off with Brian Eno doing an extra terrifying version of Babies on Fire from the June 1st, 1974 live album that featured Eno, John Cale, Kevin Ayers, and Nico. A fraught event, to say the least, and I'll get to that. But second, we heard John Cale doing that freaky version of Heartbreak Hotel that I love so much. I did not use the live version of that in the, you know, just thinking of time here and keeping things concise. But followed by Kevin Ayers shouting in a bucket blues with that fine Steve Hillage guitar solo that I love so much. And then just to bring us down a little bit to a gentle landing, we heard Nico with These Days. And that, you know, and the other thing is, so it turns out Nico is not actually represented on the live album, even though she was one of the featured players. So Steve and I were trying to figure out if maybe, I don't know.
1: She was whacked out somehow.
0: Was she whacked out?
1: She was there. She was there in physical form, but not much
0: right.
1: More,
0: was
1: I guess,
0: she
1: maybe.
0: There to look good? I don't know. Or
1: at that point, still there to look good, probably.
0: Honestly, I don't know. Nice. But I really wanted to play Guts originally, because John Cale's Guts, because that was written about Kevin Ayers and the event that happened during this whole thing. So,
1: hanky panky, no how.
0: Yeah. Kevin Ayers was.
1: See what I did?
0: What's
1: hanky panky, no how. That's, you know, John Cale song.
0: Oh, is it? Yeah, okay. Yeah, well, you stumped
1: show,
0: the.
1: I had to show my work.
0: You
1: I'm
0: stumped
1: sorry.
0: The band.
1: Yeah.
0: No, John Cale walked in on Kevin Ayers. Having a good time with his wife, Cindy Wells. And it inspired Cale to write the song Guts, which opens with the line, "Bugger in the short sleeves, shagged my wife, did it quick,
1: word.
0: And then he split."
1: We can't swear here, right?
0: We can't swear.
1: We cannot. We knew that. There were like five songs I didn't play because of that.
0: Yeah. But I love that the album cover is a picture of all of them, and the picture was taken the day after Cale
1: really?
0: Caught him with his wife.
1: Yes.
0: Yeah, it's very interesting.
1: Read the expressions on the picture.
0: Yeah.
1: Yeah.
0: But anyway, those are all songs that I would have played back in 1987 when I was on KFAI,
1: When they were almost new songs.
0: They were almost, kind of.
1: Didn't seem like it at the time.
0: Terrifying.
1: Now, relatively.
0: Stop now.
1: Yes. Those songs were only 50 years old. Don't feel any strange thing about that. Ancient music. That's, of course, Linda Pittman, the legendary Linda Pittman, and I'm Steve Wynn. We're here guesting as DJs on the Evan Funk Davies Show. Thank you for having us, allowing us to do this. We really enjoy doing this. We don't, you know, we will take any chance to DJ anytime, and this is great. We haven't done it together. I'm looking at all the comments. Hello out there to Diane and Clark and Pete and other people I know. We're enjoying all the commentary out there. This is great for us, not just because we're, you know, husband and wife, fellow musicians, bandmates, former DJs, but we met just down the street. Linda and I
0: met
1: at Maxwell's when her band Zuzu's Petals was opening for my solo band at the time. And by the way, I know the Maxwell's documentary is coming out soon, maybe? Well, no one knows. You know, it's a rumor. But I was interviewed for that and told the story how Linda and I met there. You don't like when I say it, this, but I always thank Todd Abramson for putting you guys on the bill, because it was a last-minute addition. We were touring with a band called Big Car.
0: Yeah,
1: we weren't supposed to have third bands and talk.
0: I don't like it when you say that. What don't I like about it?
1: Well, I don't know. I thought you know, it's like, you know, because, you know.
0: I thank Todd also.
1: Thank you, Todd.
0: Yeah,
1: matchmaker, make me a bill, you know, all that kind of thing. You know, so in honor of us meeting in Hoboken and being, you know, here just down the road at WFMU, your favorite radio station, in honor of that, I'm going to do kind of a little mini New Jersey set and just see where it goes.
0: I'm gonna
1: be playing a couple songs. The second one, last time I was here, I know I played a DB song, which I really could play every time because I just well, I got to say, when I was out in L.A., just before starting the Dream Syndicate in the early 80s, my favorite music in the world all came out of Maxwell's. I would read the New York Rocker, and I just loved the DBs and the bongos and especially the Feelies. Just was a big fan of theirs. I was really sad to miss their shows recently. That's not the story. That was kind of killed me. Part of the perils of touring. But anyway, the second song in the set is the DBs as a backing band. You'll see where that goes. But I'm going to start off right now with this great version of Paint It Black by the Feelies.

0: Now, that's how you end a song, which, I mean, come to think of it, is how I end a lot of songs that way. Complete chaos. And we, you know, the idea was that was going to be a New Jersey theme set, a Hoboken theme set. And we realized during what we were playing it, it was actually more North Carolina related, because that was all stuff tied into Winston-Salem, as it turns out, even though everybody belongs to the world, of course. And that was DBs backing Richard Lloyd on I Thought You Wanted to Know, a Chris Stamey song. And we were here speculating how close that version is to the actual Stamey version, wondering if it's the same backing track. I'm going to say yes, because why not say yes about that? I think it might have been. That's on the Orc box set. Fantastic set. I bet some of you have that, but if you don't, it's great.
1: And if you have 4 months, you know, free time, go ahead and listen to the entire Orc box set.
0: 4 months. Three.
1: Tops. Three tops.
0: Linda, you've chosen a song before that, right?
1: Yes. Let's Active. In Little Ways, one of my favorite tunes of theirs, off of Big Plans for Everybody. And that goes out to my friend John in Portland,
0: hey,
1: Oregon.
0: Hey, John. I know John.
1: John's listening. Yeah.
0: Yes. Oh, hi. I see Josh Cantor commenting on his way to work at Fenway Park. So, hey, Josh. He's on his way to work. I wish your team the best of luck until they come to Yankee Stadium next week. Then forget
1: yeah.
0: it. Hey, you know, what can I say? I'll leave it there, you know.
1: Yeah.
0: I'm not here to crow about the Yankees. That's not a smart move. No.
1: You're not here to Pete Crow Armstrong about the Yankees?
0: Oh, well done.
1: Yeah.
0: That's right. That's Linda Pittman from the Baseball Project showing her expertise. She, did an interview today with a baseball podcast, and they asked who the biggest baseball fan was in the Baseball Project, which is not easy. I know Peter Buck is the least of the fans.
1: Yep.
0: As he often says.
1: We can knock off the low-hanging fruit there.
0: Yeah, the low-hanging fruit. His favorite team of all time. His team is the Washington Senators. And
1: favorite player, Boog Powell.
0: For no apparent reason.
1: He just likes
0: But the rest of us are all big fans. But I always say Linda is the bigger baseball fan in the house than I am.
1: In the house, yeah.
0: In our Jackson Heights home.
1: I think we have to give Scott top honors, perhaps.
0: You think so?
1: I do.
0: He's the biggest fantasy baseball fan,
2: I was
0: for
2: just
0: sure.
2: going to jump in and ask how the fantasy league is going for you all this year.
0: Oh, thank you for asking.
2: This opens me up to questions as well, which I'm not looking forward to, but you go ahead and talk about yours.
0: Evan is hip to the fantasy league. Oh, are you in one?
2: I'm in a few, yeah. None of them have gone that well. Yeah.
0: Wow.
2: It's almost over, so it's fine.
0: Okay. You're not doing that well?
2: Not that well, no. I finished third in one, and I'm on track to, I think, finish third in another. And then I'm finishing almost near the bottom in another couple. So
0: you're like Mike Mills is in about six different leagues.
2: Yeah, but he's probably good.
0: Yeah, sometimes only so much you can do.
2: Anytime I've said before, I'll say it again to you and to Ira. Anytime there's an opening and you need a patsy to join in on the league, let me know.
1: Okay, duly noted.
0: Ira's doing pretty well this year in our league. The Oscar Gambles Afro, which we includes teams by myself and Scott McCoy and Mike Mills and Ira Kaplan. And Steve Malkmus, also the best of all the musicians in the league this year, Steve Berlin, who's kind of killing it. So we all are in there. Fantasy baseball, it's my wife and it's my life. Yes, you get that.
1: I'm steering the ship back to our set.
2: Good move.
1: What else?
0: That's a good move, Linda.
1: Yeah, we were mid-set.
0: And before that, we heard, once again, keeping the theme, Kimberly Rue back by the DBs, doing My Baby Does Her Hair Do Long. Evan and Linda informed me that was from an entire album. I only knew the single, so yeah, I got a lot to learn here.
1: Bible about.
0: And started the set in our New Jersey via North Carolina set, strictly New Jersey on that one. The Feelies doing their great version of Paint It Black. You're here on the Evan Funk Davies Show on WFMU. I'm Steve Wynn, here with
1: Linda Pittman.
0: That's right. I knew your name, by the way.
1: Oh, you did?
0: Yeah, I did.
1: I was
0: so
1: just waiting.
0: It's all
1: I was
0: good.
1: Waiting for
0: yeah,
1: you to say it.
0: I know. I just
1: like,
0: kind
1: oh.
0: of set it up like that.
1: All
0: Speaking
1: right.
0: of set it up.
1: Yeah.
0: I've already forgotten what we have queued up.
1: I'm going to send us back into the world, the world of notes and music,
0: okay.
1: With this great one off of Fairport's self-titled first record.

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Nothing else but what I am, and that's what you seem scared to see. You cover up your emptiness with brick and noise and rush. Oh, I can see and touch you, but you don't owe reality much.

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Who would believe that what you've been doing makes such a ruin?

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0: from Ridgewood, Queens. That's the Mystery Lights. I always have a hard time thinking Ridgewood is Queens. It feels like Brooklyn to me. Linda and I'm Steve Wins, Linda Pittman with me. We live in Jackson Heights, Queens. I don't know. Ridgewood seems much fancier.
1: It's a border town.
0: It's a border town.
1: It's a border town.
0: Exactly. Anyway, I digress, as I often do. I know. The Mystery Lights.
1: Known to
0: great
1: happen.
0: Band. That's Kids of Today. And as I was mentioning earlier, I just played with the Dream Syndicate at the Hour Fest in Orense, Spain, Galicia, Saturday night. And they were on the festival show as well, The Mystery Lights. I'd never seen them before. They were fantastic, really good. I'd heard them before, but never seen them, and really nice people. And I was watching their set, and they combined so many kinds of psychedelia, a lot of 60s garage stuff, and a lot of other elements, but they were

0: reminded me a bit of the OCs, who we played before that, The Dream from the Carrion Crawler album, another song I really love, with all that great 12-string electric. I was talking to Jason Victor of both the Miracle 3 and the Dream Syndicate, and we're talking about how 12-string isn't just for the birds.
1: Breakfast
0: and...
1: anymore.
0: Exactly. Well, that's one way of putting it. But you can slam it into a fuzz box and bang on it, and it sounds really cool. And that's what they do on that track. So psychedelia all the way, and Linda,
1: yeah,
0: I believe.
1: Yeah, before that, yeah. As psychedelic as you can get, the Incredible String Band. Oh, yeah. With Mercy I Cry City. You know, Incredible String Band. It's a demarcation point. It's a line between Steve and I. Our record collections, when we first started dating, we realized we can get rid of half of our collective records because we had pretty much the same gigantic record collection.
0: That's almost a bigger commitment to getting married, you know, I guess.
1: Until he happened upon my Incredible String Band, a large section of Incredible String Band, he went, okay, I found one place where we differ. But you have to admit, that's a great tune.
0: That's a great tune. I'm
1: great.
0: Coming around.
1: Thank you. Thank you for agreeing with me. and before that, I started things off with Time Will Show the Wiser. You know, I love all the different eras of Fairport Convention, I will say. You know, you can break it up into a lot of different areas, you know, different eras. You know, to borrow a term from the Swifties, the different eras. But Time Will Show the Wiser is that great first lineup with, you know, I love the vocal harmonies of Ian Matthews and Judy Dybul. Just so beautiful. And that was Time Will Show the Wiser. And Scott McCoy, who just texted me and said he was listening in.
0: Hey, Scott.
1: From Portland. He mentioned that Victor Krumenacher from, you know, Campervan and all various other bands.
0: Mine.
1: And Eyelids.
0: And Eyelids.
1: You know, you know, he's just a master bass player. But he has just recorded with Ian Matthews, I guess.
0: Wow.
1: So I'm looking forward to hearing that.
0: Right.
1: The fruits of that. So, yeah, I think that brings us up to date.
0: It brings us up to date.
1: We are up to date.
0: By the way, nice station ID there. That's great.
1: Well, thank you.
0: Very impressive.
1: I was trying to put on the dulcet tones of... You know, that one must when doing a station ID.
0: I can tell you experience in this.
1: Yeah.
0: In this radio thing.
1: Yeah.
0: What do you got on deck to keep the...
1: On deck.
0: Yeah.
1: Oh, yeah. What did we decide? Oh, yeah. We're going to go back to some of my roots. So I'm from Minneapolis. I have a lot of different choices. And, you know, it was tough to narrow it down. But I'm going to hit you with a little Husker Du right now. Enjoy.

0: All right, you're here tuned in to the Evan Funk Davies Radio Show with the radio kidnappers holding it hostage. I'm Steve Wynn with Linda Pittman here, and we have taken over your radio dial, your URL dial, however you hear this stuff. Linda started the set with Husker Du for her hometown of Minneapolis, and I just hijacked it straight to L.A.
1: I did notice that. Yeah, but I went along willingly, you know, by adding in my two cents.
0: Yeah, well, same way we took the Lakers, you know, and brought them to L.A. as well.
1: Yeah, I've got a lot of things to say about that, and then more to say to Dallas about taking our North Stars.
0: Well, I mean, figure this. The Minneapolis Lakers going to L.A., where I don't think there are many lakes. There may be Big Bear Lake. And then, of course, the Dallas North Stars.
1: They had the good sense to turn into the Stars.
0: But everyone's favorite. The Utah Jazz. Okay, now that we have that covered, and by the way, there's some great Mormon jazz out there, but I digress. That was the Gun Club. I wouldn't say obscure, but, you know, most people know Fire of Love in Miami, and that's a very pop song they put out called The House on Highland Avenue, which I'm seeing here was apparently written about Gainesville, Florida. I didn't know that. So you learn new stuff every day.
1: Yeah, or you just read random things off the internet every day. That person could be sending you way down the wrong road.
0: Well, I think there's a Floridian commenting, so I'll take it as someone's face value. A lot of nice comments out there, by the way. Hey, Dave DeCastro out there listening. Davey D.
1: DeCastros.
0: And before that, Linda had picked out I Must Not Think Bad Thoughts by X.
1: Yeah, More Fun in the New World record, which was my entry way. Baby's First X.
0: You're so young.
1: I know. And then I had to go backwards from
0: there.
1: Had to
0: go back, yeah.
1: But
0: I have to say, when we started out with the Dream Syndicate, you know, John Doe was one of the first people to champion our band. He almost from the beginning would say great things about the Dream Syndicate and had us on a couple bills. And I remember looking in the magazine called Music Connection, a kind of a local mag. And I remember seeing John Doe saying that song, I Must Not Think Bad Thoughts, was, according to him, their attempt to do a song like the Dream Syndicate or the Gun Club. He said, I like the way they do dynamics, having things go up and down. We try to do that. So that, of course, blew my mind and made my
1: week
0: at the time.
1: Yeah, you were a big fan, so that was
0: great.
1: A big deal.
0: Yeah, quite a bit. More L.A. stuff before that, Red Cross, Linda Blair, and again, using Grandpa's old memories here, Dream Syndicate did open a show for Red Cross in 1982 at the Vex Club in East Hollywood, when Steve McDonald was 11 and Jeff McDonald was 14, and they went on about 1:30 in the morning, and their parents were not there. They were just living the life.
1: Oh, my God. What did that do to you, though? Like, ego-wise, opening for an 11-year-old, did that dent you in any way?
0: It did not, but I will tell you a story. And this is, if I will plug my book, my memoir, I wouldn't say it if it wasn't true where I tell this story. But at the time, we were kind of doing pretty well, the Dream Syndicate. We'd already, you know, done pretty well. And their manager, the wonderful music critic and their manager, Craig Lee, rest in peace, said that we should have them headline. It was disrespectful for us to expect the headline because they had been around longer. Because Red Cross had been around longer, because they were the elder statesmen that had records before us at 14 and 11 years old. And for a while I said, yeah, but, you know, we're kind of, I don't know, seems like we should be, whatever. I didn't push too hard, but the song Tell Me When It's Over by the Dream Syndicate was written about my resignation to Craig Lee saying, man, whatever, just tell me when it's over. And I wrote that song once I gave up the battle on that.
1: You know what? I did not know that.
0: It's quite a... The things, songs come from very weird and sometimes trivial and petulant and, can I say, pissy little things.
1: Yeah, so you were cranky. So I'm getting to the core.
0: Yes. And before that was the Urinal, Sex, which big kudos. By the way, last time I came here on Evan's show, he let me run the board, which I love doing segues and all that. But knowing that Linda and I would be tag teaming this thing this time, I figured it would be harder to do that at the same time. So I did him the challenge of throwing that 1 minute song in the middle of the set. The Urinal, Sex. There's three full verses and solos and everything all in 1 minute. God, I love that song.
1: Yeah.
0: And we started with Husker Du. Sorry Somehow.
1: We did. Sorry Somehow. Off of Candy Apple Gray. One of, you know, I think perhaps an underrated record, maybe one that falls a little bit off, you know, it's not oft-cited, I don't think.
0: Well, it's their pop record. It was made
1: it's
0: probably
1: their pop record.
0: In 5 days as opposed to one. So it was
1: here's
0: kind of
1: what I got to say about that. I like pop music, and I'm going to just stand by that. And I'm unapologetic.
0: New York, London, Paris, Munich.
1: And also, I just decided while listening to that and thinking about the record as a whole and the production on it, I'm not sure there's a good way, and thinking about all their records, I'm not sure there's a good way to put them, to commit them to vinyls. You know what I'm saying? They were a live band. I don't think Who's could do. They
0: but
1: always.
0: Their records are amazing.
1: Their records are amazing, but they don't sound good.
0: They sound.
1: And
0: like,
1: I can say
0: they sound
1: that
0: like they should sound.
1: Okay. All right. We're going to take this. You know, this won't be the end of our conversation.
0: I mean,
1: this will be on the path train, then on the walk, then the subway. And then the walk from the subway home.
0: Are we going to live our trip home in real time right now?
1: I'm already starting to. I'm starting to sense what it's going to be. But, yeah. Okay. Well, I'll leave it at that. But
0: If there was a better record in the 80s than Flip Your Wig, I can't think of it
1: offhand. Flip Your Wig is so great.
0: So great.
1: Yeah, I know. I love them. I love them. I used to... So Zuzu's Petals, my old band from back in the day when I was living in Minneapolis, early 90s, Zuzu's Petals. Some of you may remember us. You may not. We were on Twin Tone Restless, and we rehearsed in a building that was a roofing company by day, Gamber Roofing, and by night... It turned into rehearsal spaces that, like, us and Arc Welder and Nova Mob would rehearse in. And so it got raucous in there at night. But, yeah, Gamber Roofing. Woohoo! But Zuzu's, we did a fair amount of touring with Nova Mob and Grant Hart.
0: Didn't Grant ask you to be his drummer at one point?
1: Yeah, he wanted to work together. We talked about that for years.
0: And, quite an honor.
1: And I'm absolutely. I'm sorry we never got a chance to really do that. We were going to do something at I digress.
0: Okay.
1: I'll leave it at that.
0: Well, Who's could do great band and of course we actually Linda and I were in Athens 2 months ago making what will be, I guess, my new solo record with essentially the Baseball Project, me and Linda, Scott, Peter, Mike Mills, and Jay Gonzalez of Drive-By Truckers. And the record was engineered by David Barbie at his studio. So he'll be here with Sugar next month, I guess, to conclude the Minneapolis reference. I don't know.
1: Sounds good.
0: Let's get back to the music. We submitted a playlist for this show today, and believe me, we thought a lot about it. We spent last night till the wee hours putting it together, and Evan commented on this track, which I want to play now. It's by The Tubes, and it's from the third album, kind of one less known, and he said he wanted to hear the song. You said you've never heard this, right?
2: I've listened to this album, but it's been ages, and the one song I really remember from this album is Kathy's Clone. But this one I don't remember that you picked out. So
0: I really like this song. So it's called Smoke, and it has a subtitle, which I'm not going to challenge my French pronunciation on this. Love you, or whatever it did. We'll say it's just Smoke by The Tubes.
3: Ask her for a dance. I think not.

smoke, I see you. Signals cross the room as I watch you. Rings and puffs and streams of words I see. In a mentholated dream, what can it mean? Do you need a light? I wonder. Do you even smoke?

was joking. I can't stop smoking. It's how you do me.

0: a shorter set with longer songs, so I guess it balances out, the three-song set there. And that was Todd Rundgren, Black and White, from the Faithful album, which is half covers and then half originals. Great record. Someone is saying that's the second time that song was played. That song was played today on here.
1: Yeah, second time the album was played. A different song.
0: Oh, Rain, okay, I thought it was that song.
1: Rain was on the morning
0: And then somebody
1: show.
0: Else said they played that album at home twice today. So I we know. Are catching all the kismet here. As I said before, we're on the Evan Funk Davies Show. I'm Steve Wynn with Linda Pittman, your guest radio host. But here's the thing. Last night we were going over making this playlist, Linda and I, from separate rooms. We not only share a record collection, but a Spotify account.
2: And by the way, we didn't actually make a playlist. We just threw a bunch of songs into a thing, and we're frantically sitting here playing off of each other, trying to figure out what we're going to play next.
0: It's so. All on the, you know, like you would in the tag team DJ thing. But I will say, Linda picked out a song that somehow was, you know, a gap in my knowledge. I'd never heard it before. And that song seemed to have got the most comments today from all of you out there and from the two of the three people in this room.
2: Hey, Linda.
0: Yeah. Deserved, yes.
2: I'm just going to say that when it was the first song that I picked that I knew I wanted to play on the show today, and I told Steve.
0: Which was?
2: This Beat Goes On, and then it switch into Glide. So it's by The Kings. And it's my two for Tuesday. This Beat Goes On / Switch into Glide. So I came out and I was like, yeah, I really want to play This Beat Goes On. I think this is going to be great. You know, The Kings. You know, The Kings. And Steve looks at me blankly. And then I was like, you know, The Kings.
0: I did not know The Kings.
2: And then I played it for him and his face kind of screwed up in a little crinkle nose. And
0: is that what he did?
2: Yeah, you really looked sideways at me, and I was like, I don't care, I'm playing it.
0: I just want to
2: say again, people
0: Evan,
2: like
0: Evan,
2: it.
0: Evan, you know that song.
1: So I've been content to stay off mic for most of this show and let you guys do your thing. But I have to jump in to talk about The Kings because
2: please do.
1: I love that song. I sang that song one year at the Hoof and Mouth Marathon finale that we do here at the station. And in 2007, I think, or maybe 2008, I saw The Kings in New York City at this very small bar. I think it was called Scenic. It was on like Avenue A or Avenue B, like in the single digits somewhere. And somehow I saw that The Kings were playing. I was like, oh my God, The Kings, I can't believe it. And I'm like, oh, it's going to be so crowded. We're going to have to get there really early. So I go there along with my sweetie, who's in the comments now. And we get there, and honestly, except for the members of The Kings and the members of the opening band, who I think were the Above, if I remember right, there was like four other people there.
0: Wow.
1: We saw the opening band. They were great. Yeah, right. And then The Kings ended up doing two sets for some reason, and they did This Beat Goes On and Switch into Glide in each set.
2: Oh. I was going to say how many times. I'm surprised it was only twice.
1: I know, right?
2: Quite honestly.
1: But I'm always, and The Kings actually were here. The Kings were on Michael Shelley's show. This is probably like 10 years ago, sitting in perhaps the very chairs that you're sitting in now.
0: Wow.
1: Very nice folks. They're very friendly folks. They're Canadian, so why would they not be?
2: I know. Canadian, exactly.
0: Canadian content.
1: That's right.
0: Even in New Jersey, got to have that.
1: All right, back to you.
0: Well, we started with the Tubes, Smoke, La Vie en Fumer, Fumer. That's how they say it.
1: Fumer.
0: So I'll go with Fee Wabel on that one. And we were doing some deep research into the producer of that album, which I did not know. Evan did the checking on that, but he did Vandergraaf Generator, The Tubes, a few other bands. I don't know.
2: This Queen.
1: Yeah.
2: Queen, you know, a couple Queen other bands.
0: Couple
2: you know.
0: Other bands.
2: I don't know.
0: Anyway,
1: Linda's Farm.
0: I'm going to go. Everybody go back to your Tubes album. Good records. I once was in a breakfast room just about 10 years ago in Southampton, England, with Rick Gator Anderson, the bass player of The Tubes. They had played somewhere else in town, and that was an exciting moment for me.
2: Aww.
0: You're Rick Gator Anderson. And I think it's the last name after saying it. It was. Anyway.
2: I like the fact that I thought that I got confused. You said, I'm going to play The Tubes to start the next set. And I went, great, I'm going to do another Canadian band, The Kings. And you go, they're not. They're from the Bay Area. And I went, oh, right. I got confused because I'm thinking of when the Tubes were on SCTV doing the Fish and Musician.
0: Which makes you honorary Canadians.
2: Right.
0: Yeah, in a way.
2: So in my mind, they're Canadian.
0: SCTV.
2: And always will
0: all
2: be.
0: All episodes up on Netflix now, and we've watched a few already. So when we said we heartily, happily, enthusiastically agreed to take Evan up on his invitation, he had a challenge for us to do a set where we played two songs each from the other's catalog that we are not on.
2: We're not on.
0: Right, because we've, of course, on a lot of records together, but two songs that we're not on. So you're going to start this one off.
2: I'm going to start this one off with one of, you know, Steve's been in many side projects, so you know there's a lot to choose from out there, but I love the two Gutterball records so much, and this one is one of my very favorite tunes. It's called Patent Leather Shoes.

Send the saint to the sinner. 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I can see there's something changed. 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

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I needed myself a soul midwife to brew it and cool to make it feel alright. 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I took the horn out of my mouth. I put some miles on and heard the space between the notes. A power sonic Babylon. I put some miles on. I put some miles on. Still a long, long ways to go. Zigzag marathon. Put some miles on.

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0: And that was The Minus Five doing Words and Birds from the Oron Penelope album. The Minus Five, of course, the brainchild of Scott McCoy with Peter Buck, and the band that I guess I'm sort of the lead guitarist in sort of at various times. But
1: yes, you are.
0: And Lynn, and playing on that record, that great album, Linda Pittman on drums, following taking the challenge from Evan Funk Davies to play two songs each by the other one here. Am I phrasing that well? Not so well.
1: Well, you know, it's not the easiest thing to get.
0: It's not.
1: I'm going to give you
0: concept.
1: The benefit of the doubt there. Yes, so we each had to pick two songs of the other one
0: right.
1: that we didn't play on. Actually.
0: So it was hard to choose two Linda Pittman songs. There's so many great songs I didn't play on. You played on albums by Chris Kakavas and Russ Tolman, of course, Zuzu's Pedals, who I played last time I was here on the show. So I, you know, not that everyone's keeping notes of what I played 2 years ago, but I do try to keep it fresh.
1: But
0: for
1: someone is.
0: Someone is. And that's why it's for you, that one out there. So the other track I played before The Minus Five was from Luke Haynes and Peter Buck, who now have three albums, that combo. From the Going Down to the River to Blow My Mind record, the most recent one, it was Judy Chicago. And I believe you guys are working on a new one now, right?
1: Yeah. The writing, the crazy writing process is underway. We started writing songs with Luke. It's a bit of a backstory, but essentially kind of met pre-pandemic online when Peter wanted to buy a painting from Luke. Luke was selling his paintings that he did of Lou Reed. I think that was the deal. And Peter was like, oh, cool. I like the auteurs. I'm going to buy a painting of Lou Reed that Luke Haynes did. And through the process of that purchase, you know, said like, oh, hey, by the way, I'm a big fan of your band and, you know, all that stuff. And Luke was like, yeah, cool. And maybe we should write some songs together. So they started just trading tracks, and it was like Peter and Scott coming up with some very esoteric tunage up in the attic, just really kind of like wild stuff, and then sent him a couple tracks, and I mean, he sent back songs like, you know, the next day kind of thing, like fully completed kind of thing. And it was like, oh, wow, look at him go. So that kind of got going. And then I caught word of it. You're working with who? And I was like, I want in, slammed my hand on the table. I'm like, I'm in. And they're like, well, we've just really finished it. But it just has drum tracks. So I said, next time I'm in town, I'm replacing drum tracks with my drums. And in the end, I did them all in an hour or less, like in Scott's basement, like right before I went to the airport. I was like, wait, I didn't play on that.
0: And to quote the Ruddles, the next album took even longer.
1: Yeah. Well, it was funny. I didn't even hear the songs first. Yeah. They were like, well, we have just enough time for it to play them. And you just, and so Peter's dancing around the room, orchestrating, like trying to tell me when there stops and things like that. So that was the first one. And then we tried to put a tour together, pandemic, got canceled three different times, you know, that kind of deal. We finally got together. The second record kind of got made in a similar way where I replaced drum tracks at the end, drum machines. The third one, which you just played a song from, we finally all got together in the same room and made a record together, which was an awful lot more fun. And so, yeah, so we're in the process of writing some more stuff now.
0: I'm one of the lucky ones, since you guys haven't toured the States, and I know it's a challenge, I actually got to see you twice over in England in great live band.
1: Yeah, it's been a lot of fun playing over there. But yeah, it would be nice if we could get it around a little more. We'll see.
0: And before that, you played a couple of my tracks.
1: Yes, I did. I started out by playing a song from the first Gutterball record, which is called Patent Leather Shoes. And that Gutterball was a record that you made with members of House of Freaks and Brian and Johnny from, you know, who were the only members really of
0: House of Freaks. The entire band.
1: Yeah, the entire band. And also Stephen McCarthy from the Long Riders. And then you had
0: Bob Roop from the Silos.
1: Bob Roop from the Silos, that's so, right. And Armistead Welford from Love Tractor took over bass duties on the next record.
0: And we are nearly finished making a new Gutterball record, our first record in 30 years.
1: Yeah, that is
2: breaking
1: exciting.
2: News. Hello.
0: Yeah, breaking news. It's just finishing. It'll be done in a few months, and it's largely done right now with all the surviving members, with me and Johnny Hott and Armistead Welford and Steve McCarthy. And it's very much, besides, you know, picking up where we left off, where we are now, it's also, of course, a tribute to our fallen comrade, Brian Harvey. So it's going to be a really good record. I'm not sure when it's coming out, but can't wait for that to get finished.
1: Yeah, that's really exciting. But yeah, and then just to contrast your vocal stylings from sure. Patent Leather Shoes, I followed it up with the Dream Syndicate's Put Some Miles On, which... is an entirely different Steve Wynn.
0: Yes.
1: You know what I mean? Well, like
0: older and wiser, or older and something.
1: I just like how you went from, as you put it, the pervy patent leather shoes voice.
0: To the caustic guarded. Yes, it's all part of the same thread. It's always been there. And if I can, you know, as they do since we started this show with tonight's show theme, let me plug what I have coming up. I'm going to be going on tour with the Dream Syndicate starting next Tuesday in Athens, Georgia, through St. Louis, Nashville, Iowa, Minneapolis, or St. Paul to be specific, Chicago, Detroit, Cleveland, Durham, and West Virginia. So if you're along any of those places, come out and see us next week and the week after. And moving on, keeping in the theme,
1: No.
0: Did you want to heap more praise upon my back catalog?
1: You know,
0: I think we're okay on that front.
1: Whatever's required, you'll let me know.
0: That's not. No extra credit. But I keeping it continuing the theme of things each other have done. Before the Dream Syndicate, I was in a band called Goat Deity. Goat Deity. Goat Deity.
1: You know.
0: With the sisters Christy and Kelly Callan, who later on went to become Wednesday Week, we played exactly one show. And the one show was in their mother's living room for their mother and a few of her friends. That's the only show we played. And then I, you know, moved on to the Dream Syndicate and that was left behind. They did their thing. The reason I'm saying all this is that Linda and I, like a lot of you out there, just recently watched the show Widow's Bay. Really good show, won a bunch of Emmys, you know, very cool show. And as often we do when we watch a show like that, like you all do, we started doing a deep dive into who all the actors were. And there's a character, Ruth Livingston, who is Tom's elderly secretary, very big part of the last episode, no spoiler. But yes, this character, Ruth Livingston, I saw was played by a Kay Callan. Well, that's strange. Sure enough, it's their mom, the woman whose living room we played. And she's fantastic in the show. She's 90, and she's great in this role.
1: Yeah, she's
0: and
1: super
0: very
1: great.
0: Youthful. And I couldn't believe, like, oh, my God, I'm watching the show. And I said, I played her living room. So I'm going to play a song by her daughters, Christine Kelly Callan, Wednesday Week. And the song, very appropriately, is called I Hate Lying to Mom.

0: So that was The Pretty Things, Barren Saturday, a song off of SF Sorrow. Just, you know, a landmark album. Really considered, widely considered the first rock opera, released in late 1968. Dick Taylor was one of the main architects of that band, and he was a founding member of the Rolling Stones, which not everybody knows. He joined Mick Jagger and Keith Richards in a band called Little Boy Blue, and Little Boy Blue joined up with Brian Jones and Ian Stewart's Rolling Stones to create that first classic formation of the band, but he never did record with the Stones. Instead, he left to go back to art school. And then started up The Pretty Things and made this classic first rock opera album.
1: Holy
0: Gotta
1: cow,
0: love him.
1: A little history lesson there, Professor.
0: Yeah, you know, I mean, hey, yeah. not you know, I feel like it's criminally underappreciated.
1: I think we're all going to get our degree now from that.
0: Yeah.
1: This will not be on the test.
0: And we got to see them do this whole record at Cave Stomp in, I think it was 1998.
1: 2001, from what I just looked up.
0: Oh,
1: just
0: really?
1: Online. Yeah, I was just looking that up. So, not to be that guy, but, you know, but it was, I'm looking here. Yeah, 2001, Village Underground.
0: Uh-huh, okay. So there you have it. Speaking of Professor. And that was amazing. That was an amazing show.
1: It was great.
0: I didn't know how they were really going to be able to pull it off.
1: Nines.
0: So awesome. And when they did that song, Barren Saturday, everybody in the band grabbed percussion and they did that whole percussion breakdown. And it was just killer.
1: I have less to say about the song before that, but I will say that was Pulp on Spike Island from the Moore album that came out last year. And I will say this, as a lyricist, I tend to be wordy sometimes. Would you agree with that? I think I've got a sound effect coming here. But I will say,
2: what even was that?
0: That was a gun.
1: I think Evan is going to be ordering up one of those sound effects things very soon. And this, of course, yes, you've got with sound effect the Steve Wynn and Linda Pittman guest DJing show with Evan Funk Davies. And before we overstay our welcome, I was Pulp before that. I am a wordy lyricist. I don't get paid by the word, but sometimes I think I do. But I do appreciate a good minimalist great lyric, and that song has the line, I was born to perform. It's a calling. I exist to do this, shouting and pointing. I love that. What a great lyric. Oh, man. Jarvis Cocker. So
0: kind of amazing.
1: Yeah, it is great.
0: Before that, Belle and Sebastian with If She Wants Me, one of my favorites.
1: And we started the set with Wednesday Week, I Hate Lying to Mom, for all you people who watched Widow's Bay. Now, Linda, you have a concept, a theme coming up for this set, so I will.
0: It's not a big theme. It's not a big theme.
1: Themes need not be big.
0: No, they needn't be. No. But there's a little Pathways Studios thing going on. So we're going to start with some Nick Lowe, right? Okay, all right, let's hear it.

0: That was, are we in there? That was The Romans, Vicky 70, a record on my own Down There Records label from the 1986, I believe, featuring various members of Human Hands and Juan Gomez and my buddy, our buddy Robert Lloyd as well on that record.
1: Hands. Who else was in here?
0: Why, Dennis Tucker, the Dream Syndicate.
1: Yeah.
0: Let's not forget. So that, just wanted to get that one in. A really good record that I produced, and I love it. So I'm happy to play Vicky 70 by the Romans.
1: It sounds
0: great. Now, Linda,
1: great.
0: You picked out the songs before that. So.
1: Yeah. So before that was Jamie Parrott with a song called Glory Days. Jamie is a son of Peter Parrott, which you may have noticed a little similarity in his vocal stylings. He does sound quite a bit like his dad. Jamie, besides being a great guy and a great songwriter and singer, and he has also done some great production work for his dad. He plays with his dad. And also has been working with a new project I've got going called Psyker, which is a London-based band, with Brick Smith. And Bricks, you heard from right before Jamie, a song called Fastnet, featuring some great drum work by our wonderful friend and dearly departed friend, Clem Burke. He was a very dear friend of Bricks and of Kathy Valentine, who is in Psyker with Bricks and I. So anyway, hopefully you'll be hearing from us very soon. And then to start this set off, I didn't mention, Jamie Parrott lived in the old Pathways studio, essentially, above it, and did a lot of the work for his dad, at Pathway, and early Nick Lowe did work
0: yes,
1: at Pathway.
0: Yes, and before I mentioned that, the first song we started with, Jamie had opened a tour for me in England last year, and I went to go pick him up at the Pathway Studios. So I got to see the spot where all those Nick Lowe productions were done. It was tiny.
1: It's tiny.
0: The thing was so, you wouldn't even believe it. The smallest place you can imagine. I'm just thinking, oh my God, Pure Popper Now people. My Aim Is True, The Dam, Neat, Neat, Neat, all done this crazy small place in a back alley. That was really something to see.
1: Yeah, it's amazing.
0: And I'm sure the first song we played, Roller Show by Nick Lowe. Now, I know there's a lot of hive mind out there. We're reading the comments. Thank you all for tuning in, by the way. And we were trying to figure out who is singing on Roller Show. I think it's Nick Lowe sped up. If someone knows, mention in the comments. And speaking of comments, thanks to all of you for tuning in, entertaining us. We had a lot of friends out there commenting. We've been digging it from here. And big thanks to Evan. Thank you for letting us do this today. We had
1: Yay.
0: A blast.
2: It's been my pleasure Yay, to have you Evan. Here. Thank you so much for coming in.
1: Thank you, Evan.
0: Linda, I think you enjoyed having us here. We're going to be sick of our sound effects by the end of the day. I could be wrong.
1: This is so
0: but,
1: fun. Yeah. I don't think that I'm ever going to get sick of this.
0: No. I guess not. Playing in the background right now, by the way, is Afro Blue by John Coltrane. Tomorrow is John Coltrane's 100th birthday. So let's celebrate tomorrow, you know, with some great music. Linda took me this year for my birthday to the Village Vanguard to see John Coltrane's son, Robbie Coltrane, play a great set and songs by his dad and by Miles Davis, who also turned 100. Big year, big centennial year. So happy birthday, John Coltrane.
1: Love your Utah Jazz, people.
0: Yes. And what can I say? I know we're hitting the 6 o'clock, so we'll play one last song and head back across two rivers to get back to Queens. And we'll be seeing you soon with, you know, whatever one of our bands or somewhere out there, or, you know, or some club somewhere. And in the meantime, we're going to leave you here with the fabulous, wonderful Chris Bailey and the Saints. This is from the second album. The song's called Know Your Product.

0: 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This is Evan Funk Davies. Thanks again to Steve Wynn and Linda Pittman for coming in and taking over the show today. Monica is filling in for me next week, and then I'll be back in 2 weeks with a live set from The Sleeves, kicking off our Hellraiser October month. And The Sleeves are currently on tour across the U.S., so check them out if they're coming to your town. Bucci is next here on WFMU. That's your cue, Bucci.
1: Maybe I'll have David Michael Spear on. No, he's mine. Mine. He's mine.
2: Last time on Bucci.
1: Sun out, clouds none, smiling through the juice. I would like to feed your hopes and dreams into Bucci's dream machine. I gotta crank it up.
3: Hello?
1: Yeah, hey.
3: Hello?
4: Hello.
1: Yeah, hey, who's this? Hello, can you hear me?
4: Hello?
1: Yeah, hey, can you hear me?
3: I want to make the world's greatest mechanical shaker egg.
1: It shakes itself?
3: Yeah, it shakes itself.
1: Give it to me. Sorry, it takes a while.
3: That's okay. It's worth it. This is way worth it.
1: All right, here we go.
3: Dream. This is my dream.
1: And let's see. No.
3: No?
1: It's not going to happen.
3: Oh.
5: My dream is to invent unexpired milk.
3: Why?
5: Because I don't have to always keep buying more milk when it gets expired.
1: No, not happening.
5: I want to know if I'm going to finish writing my book.
1: Dream's coming true, Sarah.
6: I'm like very pregnant. That's crazy.
7: This is Tony Rome. Tony Rome. You remember that Rome wasn't built in a day.
1: Yeah. Just cranking it up.
3: Let's see what happens.
1: The goat thing is coming true. The lighthouse, not so much.
3: Thank you, Bucci.
1: All right, goodbye. I love you. My therapist told me I wasn't going to say that anymore.
8: The condition with the White Sox is that the stadium is surrounded by parking lots, and it's hard to change that. Oh.
1: Here it goes. I want my plasma back.
9: I want to will do a platinum mine.
10: What are you going to do with a platinum mine?
9: I'm going to get rich.
1: It's coming true, Freya. It's happening.
9: Yay.
1: Make sure you give your workers health insurance and don't work them to death, okay?
9: I won't.
1: Okay, good. You want to pass Algebra 2.
11: I've got to pass Algebra 2.
1: So
11: man.
1: You cranking that baby up. You're passing it. You're going to fail Algebra 3, though.
12: Easy, easy, easy, easy.
13: And now, this week, on Bucci.

Hey everybody, it's Bucci. Go down. I told you before. You have to be lower. Some people say that the bed music drowns out the DJ. Other people say that the DJ drowns out the bed music. But who's in charge here anyway? That's right. Station manager Ken. That's a, I'm not gonna talk about it, actually. I'm done. You'll just have to picture what Bucci is drinking. No! No! Don't picture that! Get that out of your mind! Yeah, okay, you can picture that. That's pretty cool. It's wrong. Oh, you were out there in the Dodge. You got it. Oi. Hold on. Hey, I'm back. Billy Martin. Billy Martin style. I'm back.

0: I had to be away last week, and I had is in quotation marks. Thank you to Salt Shaker for filling in. Her show that she premiered last week in this hour, Swamp Therapy, was fantastic. Really great. Really, really great show. I hope we can hear more of it. And if it's up to Bucci, you will. Doesn't even have a K sound at the end of it. Always, you should check it out. If you're always, if you're looking for an excuse to wade into the bog, there you go. You got a whole new format that is in no way a threat to this show. So it's on the archives, fmu.org. I had to go on a huge kayak trip last week. It's my annual kayak trip. But that ended in, I want to say disaster, but let's just say successfully. All right, so just want to get a couple little house cleaning things out of the way. People have been hitting me up on Instagram, Bucci Nights, asking, what's going on, like you, or what's going on with the goal of beating the record or almost beating the record for being buried alive? You were talking about that. You were building a coffin. The coffin got stolen. You built another one. That one caught on fire because you lined it with fiberglass, et cetera, et cetera. And, but I haven't heard tell of it since then. And so we just...
1: Coffin status is...
0: half full. Not talking literally. I mean half full, meaning I am optimistic that it will be completely full pretty soon. And when I say full, I mean full of Bucci.
2: Bucci.
0: Yeah, I'm getting close. I've been training. I've been living under the floorboards. I've been sleeping under the bed instead of on top of it. You've never seen a more thrilled Mrs. Bucci in your whole life. And I've set a date in October, the upcoming, the Hellraiser, the 2 weeks of the Hellraiser. I'm going to be buried alive for those 2 weeks, hopefully. So stay tuned, and that's all I'm going to say about that right now. But something to look forward to. That's the one thing that you have to look forward to, folks. Ridiculous. The other thing I'm looking forward to is the rest of this show, which begins now. It's a long ringing, let's do that again. I really enjoy that.

It's like that scene in Barton Fink, right? When he checks into the hotel. So, just to start out, you hear on this program, you hear a lot about my family, mi familia. I have a large family, and very large. I was talking about bogs earlier, sort of like that, a lot of parasites. A lot of bog bodies. You know, you should see my uncle. Seriously, literally, you should see my uncle. He belongs in a museum in Ireland, under glass. And like New York City is the city of a thousand stories, or whatever that expression is, there's a lot of stories in my family as well. And to fill the time, I often tell you about them. But I don't talk about my mother much, I would say. She gets a little bit of short shrift. And that's not fair, because she has her own stories. She has her own life. She's lived a really interesting one. And, sorry, I gotta drink this mystery drink. Nope, it's not that either. Filthy. But let me give you a little autobiography on her. Bucci's mother, Mama Bucci, was born in on a trampoline. That's how women in the family used to give birth. So at 39 weeks, they'd bring out the trampoline from the garage and put her on it, and after a few dozen bounces, she was born. And then she bounced on the trampoline a lot, so there's a whole bunch of trampoline bouncing on that day. They're a lot of fun. So as a child, she was a smaller person. I don't think it had anything to do with the trampoline. But she was a smaller person, and she was quiet and smart, and so she was bullied, sort of like another, like a DJ I could mention, Micah. And had many fist fights, had to fight her way through school, which made her hard, babe, hard as a coffin nail, babe. And so my grandfather put her, I don't know, 13 or 14, he put her in boxing classes. And she loved it. She really took to it. She did it after school. She also went to boxing class in school, a.k.a. history. Bucci.

0: But then she had, you know, fights. She went to had fights, and at 18 she turned pro, and she was welterweight, I believe. And her record was 26-4 and with 15 KOs, and which is very respectable. And she had a whole bunch of sponsorships. On one glove, one of her gloves was sponsored by Samsung, which was one of the first times Samsung ever sponsored anything. I think they sponsored my mother's right boxing glove before they were even a company. And on the second one, it was a Betty Crocker cookbook. So she, her left foot, left hand was sponsored by Betty Crocker. And she actually met my father, Bucci, in the ring, or around the ring. She was a boxer, obviously, and he was a timekeeper. My father did a lot of timekeeping. He did it for this event, and he would do it for track and field, how long it took a firefighter to get to a burning building. He would time that. They loved that. And how long the cops took it took to arrest a person, so like 45 years, you know? Someone would rob a bank, and then 45 years later, the stupid cops would catch someone. And then also wrestling events. You know, they all used to have all these individual wrestling events before it was all consolidated into the WWE, before Vince McMahon Jr. consolidated all those. So they would come to Providence and do wrestling events at the Civic Center. And he met Andre the Giant there, which is super cool. And he shook his hands, and he said his whole hand disappeared into the Giant's, you know, hand. And side story, the Giant asked my dad to get him some weed. He said, "Get me weed." But my dad refused. He just said no, which is very brave of him. But this isn't, I don't know why I'm not, shouldn't be talking about my father. But he was there, and he time kept a lot of her fights. You know, he's ringing the bell to begin and end, what was it, quarters? I don't know, rounds. And he obviously liked her because he always gave her more time in the round than she needed. He rang the bell early if she's getting clobbered. She ran it late if he was like she was going for a knockout. And she always appreciated that. And, you know, it did affect, you know, she had a good record. Maybe some of those was because of my father. But, you know, behind every boxer is a timekeeper who's cheating. But one day, my dad got the courage and went up to her. He said, you know, I'm always giving you time. How about spending some time with Bucci? That didn't work. So my father got her some weed, and that worked. Because my mom, she just hoarded it. She didn't do any of it. Another interesting fact about her. But then, what, 81? I don't know. But she watched Raging Bull and really, really didn't like it. And she realized how friggin' stupid boxing was. And she left the ring. Never to return. But she let my father put a ring on her finger. My dad loved a little wordplay. And he actually carved that little joke on the ring itself. It said, you're not in the ring anymore, but you still have a ring. It's this one, given to you by a man, Bucci.
1: B-B-B-B-B-B-B-B-B-B-B-B-B-B-B-B-B-B-B-B-B-B-B-B-B-B-B-B-B-B-B-B-B-B-B-B-B-B-B-B-B-B-B-B-B-B-B-B-B-B-B-B-B-B-B-B-B-B-B-B-B-B-B-B-B-B-B-B-B-B-B-B-B-B-B-B-B-B-B-B-B-B-B-B-B-B-B-B-B-B-B-B-B-B-B-B-B-B-B-B-B-B-B-B-B-B-B-B-B-B-B-B-B-B-B-B-B-B-B-B-B-B-B-B-B-B-B-B-B-B-B-B-B-B-B-B-B-B-B-B-B-B-B-B-B-B-B-B-B-B-B-B-B-B-B-B-B-B-B-B-B-B-B-B-B-B-B-B-B-B-B-B-B-B-B-B-B-B-B-B-B-B-B-B-B-B-B-B-B-
0: But they got together and were very happy. They liked hanging out, as couples often do. And pretty soon the DJ was born. And the rest, they say, is history / inappropriate for radio. But she was a good role model. If she raised me, if you like my attitude and interactions with callers, you have her to thank. She really formed me like so much clay. Like if someone formed someone out of clay who was really good at forming clay, right? So that sort of brings you up to speed. Then there's all a bunch of other stuff that happened for the last 30 years or so, which I don't want to go into right now. But that being said, I want to make up for all this, and I want to do a show about her today, even though it's years until Mother's Day. But I figure I bank this episode about my mother so I can replay it on Mother's Day, because I'm usually at Cava for Mother's Day. So I usually miss the day itself. So, Mamma Mia.
1: Mamma Mia, my mother.
0: This one's for you. So what I want to do this week is I'd like my listeners and Evan Funk Davies' listeners call up and relay a message to her, a compliment. I'd like you to compliment my mother. And it would be like, it would go like, Bucci's mother. My name is anybody but that guy Double G who calls. I just want to say, I love those earrings. Goodbye. And I'll play them back for her. She, I think she would appreciate that. This is a very easy one. This is a super, super easy one. And I think anyone who has ever complimented a mother knows how to compliment a mother, you know? And I think you know enough about Bucci to compliment a person you've never met. You can assume a bunch. You can infer a whole bunch of stuff from my mother. I almost cursed. So, yeah, that is going to be after the break. So, I was looking at songs to play to express my love for my mother, and a lot of these love songs are totally inappropriate to play about my mother's disgusting, you know, clean yourself up love songs. Just calm down with the passion. So I was thinking, whoa, what kind of music does my mother like? She likes, she likes Connie Francis, and she likes opera. So I dug into my own dusty 45s and pulled out a good one, which combines those two things. So this is Connie Francis, Senza Mama, only on WFMU and my mother's house.

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0: 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That's 201-209-9368. One more time, 201-209-9368. And give Bucci your answer now. Now, back to the music.

0: Wow, beautiful. Thank you, Miss Connie Francis, for singing that song. My mother loves songs about nuns or women in later age who go into nunneries because their illegitimate children have died. Anyway, is that a Bucci adage?
1: Bucci.
0: Adage. 212-09-936. So we were saying nice things about Bucci's mother, my mother. It's very easy. She, you know, just something nice to cheer her up, brighten her day. She, trust me, she deserves it.
2: Trust Bucci.
0: That is my mother, actually. Caller, you got Cha Booch. Hello?
3: Okay, some compliment.
0: Yeah, hey, who's this? Wait. My mother never takes compliments from strangers. What's your name?
3: Okay, Matthew.
0: Hey, Matthew, how are you doing?
3: Pretty good. How are you?
0: I'm fine. What's your compliment for my mother, please?
3: That your mother must be, your mother, she's such a fine-looking woman. She must be much too young to be a Connie Francis fan. That's for women in their 80s. She betrays her age.
0: Oh, yes, that is true. Well, you know, that doesn't mean, she likes Connie Francis doesn't necessarily nail down her age. You know, you like antique phonograph music. That doesn't mean you're 155 years old.
3: Yeah, well, she must be very cultured then.
0: She is very cultured. So would you mind saying that, too? She is very cultured?
3: Oh, so cultured, but my goodness. I mean, Connie Francis, that's you know. Oh, my gosh.
0: It seems like you have a bone to pick with Connie Francis. Do you not like Connie Francis?
3: Oh, I love Connie Francis.
0: Oh, good. It's a beautiful song. I didn't even know she sang opera, frankly. But there you go. All right, thank you. What's your name again, Charles?
3: Yeah, Best Matthew. Best to your mother.
0: All right, thank you very much. See, very nice. See, she'll appreciate that. She'll definitely appreciate saying, oh, you're far too young for that. She loves being called far too young. So that's it. Just call up, say something nice about my mother. She's a good person, but that is not a Bucci adage. Like something like, hey, I like those wide whale chords. Those things are wide as SH double hockey sticks. I love them, and they're a great color, too. Gray. Call you got your Bucci.
4: Hey, Booch, it's Jeff, and I just wanted to say to your mom, no, those jeans don't make your butt look fat. It looks fantastic.
0: Please don't talk about my mom's rear end, please. Could you revise that thing? Maybe they don't make her legs look fat or something like that? I'm going to punch up your compliment there a little bit.
4: Well, I mean, you know, I don't want to get into the whole cankles thing. How about the blouse makes everything look fantastic?
0: There you go. Still a little bit weird, but all right. So would you mind saying it again? Because I think I might have talked over you.
4: Dear Bucci's mom, don't worry about those cankles. The blouse you're wearing looks fantastic.
0: Thank you very much, Jeff. You really hit that one right to shortstop. Thanks. Call it Gusha Bucci.
5: Yeah.
0: Who's this?
6: This is Sean.
0: Hey, Sean. How are you doing?
6: I'm fine. How are
0: all
6: you?
0: Right, fine. What's up? So, what is a compliment that you can say to my mother?
6: There was the trampoline. That's impressive. The boxing.
0: Yeah.
6: Ring, impressive. The ring, a little less impressive. Can you? What kind of shorts did she wear? Did she have some like spectacular boxing shorts?
0: Well, boxing. You mean trunks?
6: Trunks. Sure. Yeah.
0: Yeah. She did. They were sponsored by Clorox, and she had great trunks, and they back in the day, they wore very short trunks, you know, but she was one of the first ones to wear real long ones, so.
6: Got it.
0: So there we go.
6: And does she still wear them?
0: To bed, yeah, sure. They're very comfortable.
6: Well, I like that about her.
0: So you want to say it? So my name is Sean. I forgot to say other. You're supposed to say your name, too. So my name is Sean, and then the compliment.
6: Mama Bucci, my name is Sean, and I want to compliment your shorts in the past and still today at night when you wear them as nighty-night shorts.
0: Okay, thanks very much, Sean. That's very appreciated. Please stop talking about my mother's clothes. I got to put a cap on that one. Also, don't say nighty night. I feel like I've opened the door to people being weird about my mother. So just be cool, Daddy and Mommy.
1: Mamma mia, my mother.
0: What's another compliment that you could give my mother? Oh, here's one. She recently took up bass playing, you know, which is, again, a sign of not calcifying in your old age. She recently took up bass playing, and she's doing great. Like, Mom, your bass tone is great. Hold on, let me play it.
1: Mm.
0: That's her. Look at that slide. She's got a good tone. She's like John Paul Jones. If John Paul Jones only went like this.
1: Mm.
0: You know what I just found out about John Paul Jones? Is that he produced the Butthole Surfers album, Independent Worm Saloon. I did not know that. That was a shocker. I also didn't know that the guitarist, Paul Leary, from the Butthole Surfers, produced the Sublime album. Yeah, that album. With that song on it. So he's a billionaire now. Amazing. I'm getting all this information. Well, I wrote it on my hand, but I originally got it from the documentary that is came out called The Whole Truth and Nothing But, and it's I recommend that one. So I'm going to stop talking about the Butthole Surfers, who my mother, she's lukewarm about. So other compliments, 201-209-9368. We are saying nice things about my mother. She is a good person, and Yeah, she deserves it. She is a...
1: Smooth booch.
0: She's smoother than me. That's where I got my smoothness from. Nice job raising Boochie could be a good one. I love Boochie's podcast. Nice job producing that podcast because she does do that. She uploads it for me for free. She's a big history buff, so if you want to compliment her history knowledge... You know, her knowledge of Ulysses S. Grant is unmatched. I took her to, what's that tomb called? Grant's tomb up in, up in the 90s in Manhattan, wherever that is. And she knows a heck of a lot about Ulysses S. Grant, and the good stuff and the bad stuff. You know, all his good stuff, winning the war, and his bad stuff being incredibly corrupt as a, mayor of New York City. But she likes the corruption a little bit more. It runs in the blood, the Boochie blood. Call you a Boochie.
2: Hello?
0: Yeah, hello. Who's this?
2: Hi, Boochie. This is Ed from Staten Island.
0: Hey, Ed. How are you?
2: I'm good. Your mom got me to call in the show.
0: That's great. Hey, Ed. Ed, you're a little breaking up a little bit. Can you just, I don't know what you're doing, but could you do something different?
2: I'm going to try a little clearer. Is that better?
0: That is way better. Thank you, Ed.
2: Fantastic. Anyway, I just wanted to say to your mom, thank you for doing such a good job of raising Boochie. It couldn't have been easy.
0: Okay. A little backhanded compliment, but that's fine. That, you know what?
2: Oh, far from it. Far from it.
0: All right, so say, my name is Ed, and then the compliment.
2: Okay. Hi, Mama Bucci, this is Ed. I just wanted to thank you for doing such a great job of raising Bucci. He's the number one DJ on WFMU. We all love him, and we love you, too.
0: Ed, that's amazing. You win so far. Thank you so much. I really appreciate it.
2: Take care now.
0: There you go. She's really going to... She likes people named Ed, too. My grandfather... Was he named Ed? No. But she still likes the name Ed. Your knowledge of WW2 is unmatched. She knows all sorts of stuff about WW2. You know? She learned it from that HBO show Band of Brothers. She didn't know anything before that thing came out. Then she watched it, she binged it over a weekend, and now she knows basically everything. And also Saving Private Ryan. She knows what FUBAR means now. You know what that movie, Saving Private Ryan, they have that really annoying arc. So there's the arc of whatever, they got to go save Private Ryan. But then there's also the arc of what does FUBAR mean? Like, they keep it up. They're on the beach at Normandy, and they're like, oh, this is all FUBAR. And they're like, what does that mean? You're like, ah. And then it's like happens later. They keep bringing it up until the very last scene. They're like, oh, that's what FUBAR means. Friends under boardwalks resting. Call you, Gachibuchi.
5: Hi, Bucci. That gentleman, Ed, stole a little of my thunder, but it's okay. I'm going to just come at it from a slightly different point of view.
0: Yeah, who's this?
5: My name is Oscar.
0: Oh, hey, Oscar. How are you?
5: I'm doing well. Thanks, Bucci. Yeah, I just wanted to thank you, yes, on raising you, and I know you have a sibling raising both those two children, and yeah, whatever, I'm copying it, but I just wanted to say, because she was very supportive of your career choice, and now
0: true.
5: Look at what you are, you're doing this, spreading all this development of the imagination, and also she was supportive of your marriage to Mrs. Bucci. Those are two
0: very
5: specific...
0: true.
5: Yeah.
0: Oscar, you're very true on that. I absolutely agree. So, Oscar, could you do the whole compliment, please?
5: Yeah, I want to compliment...
0: No, you got to say your name.
5: Yeah. My name is Oscar, and I want to compliment Mrs. Bucci on doing a great job on the kids.
0: Not Mrs. Bucci. Mrs. Bucci is my wife. So just start over.
5: Mama Bucci. Mama Bucci.
0: Okay, start over.
5: And making very good, supporting his career and his marriage to Mrs. Bucci, and forgiving him all the food and good support when he was a little kid and a baby. Thank you so much.
0: Thank you so much, Oscar. It's a good one.
5: All
0: thank
5: right.
0: you.
5: Bye-bye. Bye.
0: That was a good one. He messed up a little bit the formatting. The formatting is more important sometimes than the compliment. She's a big form of formatting. Everything is left justified, if you know what I'm saying. Call you, Gachibuchi. Hello? You're on the radio.
7: Yeah.
0: Oh. Who's this?
7: Hey, this is Seth.
0: Hey, Seth, how are you?
7: Hey, happy birthday.
0: Thank you.
7: Yes.
0: All right, Seth, what's a nice compliment? What's something nice for once that you could say? I know you're bashing her online all the time, but what's something nice you could say?
7: What's your mother's first name?
0: What's that? It's Bucci, you know? Or Madam Bucci, you know? Like, we don't want to, I don't dox my mother.
7: Right. It's probably like Apple or something, like Ruth, maybe.
0: Jeez, he got it.
7: You know.
0: I mean, he didn't get it. Go ahead, but why don't you, what is the thing you're going to say?
7: Dear Ethel, if you are ever up for a good old-fashioned foot race, give me a call.
0: That's not a compliment, Seth.
7: Sure it is.
0: No, it's not. Where's the compliment?
7: It'll make her feel good, like, you know, maybe
0: but you're not
7: she's
0: saying...
7: up for it and feeling competitive. That means you're feeling good. It means you're feeling vibrant. It means you're... You know, ready to go.
0: But that's couldn't you
7: thing.
0: Say you are so vibrant and good, such a fast runner that it'll be
7: yeah.
0: a joy to run against you? I mean, couldn't you couch it in a compliment form?
7: Please, I'll say, Ethel, please give me a call if you're interested in a good old-fashioned foot race.
0: Okay.
7: And I will win.
0: I'm going to tell you that right now. She is not interested, but I am. It's a terrible compliment. She's going to be so pissed at me. 201-209-9368. We're complimenting and saying nice things about my mother. She knows, like, we were talking about what my mother knows. She knows her knowledge, I tell you, of the TV series Upstairs, Downstairs, that British television series, is extensive. So don't get a trivia, if it's trivia night and the only topic is Upstairs, Downstairs, WW2, Ulysses S. Grant, you're going to get creamed. So that's a nice thing. I love that you hate Seinfeld, but love Seinfeld the man. Call you Gabucci.
8: Hey, what up, Booch?
0: Yeah,
8: how you doing?
0: Yeah, who's this?
8: It's Double G. How you doing,
0: Booch? Hey, Double G, how are you?
8: Hey, your mom's doing real good.
0: I don't like the way you said that. You gotta stop. You're putting like a sinister stank on.
8: I don't want to spin it. I don't want to spin on like that. You know what I mean?
0: Yeah.
8: Because I have
0: I do know what you
8: but
0: mean.
8: Things, but great, nice things to say.
0: Okay, so what are you gonna say? Dude. What's a nice thing to say?
8: Your mother's so nice.
0: Oh my God!
8: And when she donated blood, she held the door open for like six people, even though it was the arm that she donated blood with, and the the blood bank was calling her incessantly about donating blood because she's a rare blood type. And she's like, I don't have the time. You're not really paying me. The plasma place pays me, but I'll go do it anyway because I'm a good person.
0: It's a good one, actually. I hate to say that, but that's a very good one. And that did happen, actually. But that means you've been kind of trailing my mother, though. You're not spying
8: on her, are you? You can't really put me there at that blood bank particularly.
0: No, but your specific knowledge of this interaction does seem to imply that you might have you might be around, peeping like it's a leaf season up there in Vermont.
8: Is she still type AB?
0: I gotta go. You know way too much. Caller, you got your Bucci.
9: Hey, Boots, Franco.
0: Oh, hey, Franco. How are you?
9: Not so well. But you know what? This is a very special occasion.
0: Okay.
9: And I'll cut right to the chase.
0: Okay. That's nice.
9: Mama Bucci, your son, in an email, told me that you really like me. And that warmed my heart.
0: That's absolutely true.
9: Not many people, you know, say very nice things about me at WFMU.
0: Right.
9: So you're one in a million.
0: That's very true. Franco, when she first started listening to this show, which was about 4 weeks ago, she wasn't a fan of yours, just be true. She's just like, oh, Franco, he has so many strong opinions. Anyway, she really did warm to you. And then when you weren't calling for a couple of weeks, she was like, what's going on with Franco? She really does appreciate your calls and you yourself.
9: I appreciate that greatly, and I only wish my own mother would have been around because she'd love to hear me on the radio, but can I say? It's too late for that.
0: Yeah, my father as well, Franco.
9: Yeah, so you're a lovely person, and I'm sure we would really hit it off if we got to know each other, but that will probably never happen.
0: Yep.
9: So this is the best I can do.
0: All right, Franco, really good one. Thanks so much, man.
9: Bye-bye.
0: She really does. She's Franco. She's just, I don't know. She's like, oh, he kind of wore her down. Yeah, he kind of wore her down. That's the expression. So until to a nub. Oh. Call it Yabuchi.
10: Hello?
0: Yeah, hello. Who's this?
10: This is Andre.
0: Oh, hey, Andre. How are you?
10: Good.
0: You're not going to say anything weird about my mother, are you?
10: Maybe not.
0: All right, what's the compliment?
10: So instead of complimenting your mother today, I'm going to roast her. Your mom is so ugly that when she joined an ugly contest, they said no professionals allowed.
0: That's terrible. That's terrible. You know what, Andre? Your mom has a glass eye with a fish in it. Pretty good burn, right? Come on, say something nice.
10: Your mom is so old, her memory is in black and white.
0: Damn. Your mother is so sad because she had you. I felt bad about that. Andre, what's a no? Say something nice. Come on.
10: No can do.
0: Your mom... your mom's hands are so big that she can strangle a whale.
10: Your mom is so fat because she's so fat.
0: Stop saying that! You're out of here. Unbelievable. Mom, don't listen to that. That kid is trouble. Kid was born with a switchblade and an eye patch and leaning against an alley wall. My mother is svelte, really good. You know, she was a boxer. She's got that athletic build. And she's a brilliant person. Respectfully. 201-209-9368. We are saying nice things about my mother. Hey, Mom, your performance of the Trust Bucci drop.
11: Trust Bucci.
0: Really good. It really makes you trust Bucci. Hey, Mom, this is what I told her the other day on our phone call, FaceTime. I said, Mom, You know what I've always liked about you? Your taste in lamps leaves something to be desired. But your taste in end tables, magnifique. She can pick out an end table that'll just complement the room and make it seem as Llewyn Davis said, that end table will really tie the room together. 201-209-9368. We got to have more compliments from my mother. She's been counting these on her fingers. And that Andre kid is out. And the Seth guy, that was bad too. So we've already dropped down two. You know what, Mom? You don't take any guff from Micah. I like that about you. You had that one date, and you didn't like the signs on the wall, and you backed away. Good judge of character, also. She another thing that she did. This is just things that in her biography she's done. She hiked the Appalachian Trail, which took a long time. It took her a couple times. She used a car, but who's? She free soloed at El Cap before Alex Honnold. That guy stole my mother's glory. Caller, you got Bucci. Hello, who's this?
12: Hey, Bucci, it's Bandit.
0: Oh, hey, Bandit. Long time no hearing from you.
12: Yeah, work has been something. But I'm not here for that. I'm here to compliment your mom.
0: Okay, great. Why don't you compliment my mom and mean it, too, please?
12: Hi, this is Bandit. And Bucci's mom, I think you make the holidays really special.
0: That's good. You know what? You're right. She does. She has the holiday. She really brings us together. If it weren't my mother, we would all be in different states. If it weren't for my mother, Thanksgiving would be Friendsgiving.
12: Right.
0: Yeah.
12: I get that. It's same for my family.
0: Really? All right.
12: Yeah.
0: Well, I hope you're doing okay at work, man. Work sucks.
12: It does.
0: All right. Bye. Different side of Bandit there at the end. She really, you know what she really does? She builds my character. She gives me a lot, like when I just bump the mic, she's going to give me a note on that. Keep your hands away from the mic. You're supposed to be a professional. You know what she texted me? She said it's John Coltrane's birthday today. She never misses John Coltrane's birthday. Every year on the 22nd. She says, John Coltrane's birthday's today, 100 years old today. You know, I was thinking, if John Coltrane were Lee Grant, he'd still be alive. Isn't that amazing? Lee Grant's there. I mean, God bless Lee Grant. One of the best Columbo killers ever. But I can't believe that they could be the same age. Imagine that. More John Coltrane. I would have loved to hear what John Coltrane sounded like in the 70s. Like in the mid-70s. You know how cool that would have sounded? And then he would have dipped in the, kind of dipped a little bit. In the 80s, you would have gotten some weird drum sound, some synth stuff. You know, he might have been like, might have joined Weather Report or something like that. And then the 90s, he would have like maybe written a book. But then he would have had like a resurgence in the 2000s. Why am I talking about John Coltrane? I'm supposed to be complimenting my mother. She has a great sense of humor. She gave me my sense of humor. Yep, she charged me. But she has great car Dodges. She has a handful of Dodges. She loves a good Dodge. All sorts of things. We've gotten a lot of nice calls. I'd like to hear, she likes it when women call this show, frankly. She says, that's the best part of the show. She, Franco aside, she tends to tune out a little bit with all the male voices, which, I mean, I do as well. So, we have any women out there, she would love to hear from you. She likes the kids calling, too, but that freak, Andre, really upset me. You know, one of her last fights in the ring was this against this boxer, Kathy Cat Davis. And she went 8 rounds, knocked him out 3 times, knocked him down 3 times, I should say, in the last round, but he beat her on points, and it was ridiculous. My dad was like ringing the bell trying to end the fight. But she lost. It's like that scene in Raging Bull, not to keep bringing up Raging Bull at the beginning. You know, when LaMotta lost the fight at the beginning or something. I started watching that movie. There is so much yelling in that movie. They never shut up. From the very beginning, everybody's yelling at each other. I would like to see a cut of Raging Bull, like an ASMR cut of Raging Bull. Hey, you're cooking that steak. Too much. Bring it over here. Bring it over here. You gotta talk to that brother of yours. Why don't you talk to him? Because he doesn't like me. Yeah, nobody likes you. I'm the boss. I'm the boss. I'm the boss. I'm the boss. I'm the boss. I'm the boss. I would love to hear an ASMR cut of Raging Bull. 201-209-9368. We got 9 minutes left. We can get 9 compliments in, 1 per minute. You make motherhood look so easy, even though it's hard. Someone said something about, you know, raising a couple. You know, I have more than one brother, and they get progressively more rebellious. So it got harder as it went along. It's supposed to get easier. She's against the surveillance state. She hates their surveillance state. She didn't even use baby monitors.
13: Wee!
0: Wrong drop.
13: Wee! Wee!
0: She has a lot of problems with... she agrees, of course, that the world is going to... heck in a heck basket. She is always very politically savvy. She is, she makes Bucci feel safe, you know, figuratively. She's kind to everyone except for Jim the Poet. Loves WFMU. She likes a lot of shows on FMU. Mark Hurst show. She likes Mark Hurst show. She likes... No, I think that's it, actually. But, I think she likes the classical music show, Carol's show, and Susie Hot Rod's show. She likes that one, too, and Mona's show, and Billy Jam. She likes Fridays, Saturdays, and that Cricket's show in the, what is it, Saturday morning, I believe? She likes that. It's very chill. Anyway, why am I talking about other DJs? She gets me talking about other DJs sometimes. She gives me notes every show. She's like, I like this. I like that. It was really cool. Nice topic. What the heck was that? Etc. And, you know, I play for her. Is that true? I'm trying to, I direct my show to, well, when I'm playing, when I'm doing the show, the only thing I'm thinking about is, does station manager Ken like this? But after that, I'm like, well, if my mother likes it, then a bunch of other smart people who know things about WW2 will like it. And jazz. She likes Ken Burns's jazz. Why am I talking about jazz all the time? But she does, she likes Ken Burns's jazz more. She likes Coltrane, but she doesn't like a lot of the jazz. She's a little bit like, Wynton Marsalis. You know, she likes the classics. She doesn't like the free stuff, like the really good stuff. Call you Gabucci.
14: Hi, this is a woman.
0: Oh, a woman.
14: It's a woman.
0: Hey, what's your name?
14: My name's Bridget.
0: Hey, Bridget.
14: And I just wanted to say that I think your mom sounds like incredibly smart and funny.
0: Sorry.
14: I was imagining she probably has some great shirts too.
0: She does. Would you mind starting the compliment at the beginning and just saying that whole thing? Saying your name as well?
14: My name is Bridget, and I'm a woman. And I just wanted to say that your mom sounds very intelligent and funny, and I bet she has awesome shirts.
0: She does. She has great shirts. L.L. Bean. She's got the L.L. Bean catalog, basically. She's great. That's a good one. Thanks, Bridget. Appreciate it. And she will appreciate it. She'll be like, I like, that's my favorite call. thanks. Bye. She really will. Yeah. She has good shirts. I believe she has a Bucci shirt. I think so. I think she wears, it's a big one. I think she got the triple extra large that she wears, you know, with the boxing shorts and the triple extra large thing. She's super comfortable because that shirt is soft. I should know because I paid $15 extra for the softness. 201-209-9368. We're complimenting my mother, and by we mean you. We got some nice ones. We got some kind of not so nice ones, but we did like to get maybe some more women. Like I said, she likes the female callers. She likes that voice. Uh-oh, it's my mother's ex-boyfriend, Micah, coming in. I don't want to hear what he says about her. It's not cool. Watch my mother. Be awesome. So, what's other ones? She is against me getting buried alive, I gotta say. She does not want me to get into this buried alive competition. She seems to think it's the earth, 30 tons. 6 feet of earth is like 30 tons. Did you know that? I just found that out. She's thinking it's going to crush Bucci, and not in a good way. Not in like a way that like Micah has a crush on my mother kind of way. We got 3 minutes. Come on, let's get three compliments. 201-209-9368. Micah, say something nice. I'm going to turn your mic off.
15: Mama Bucci, I want to thank you for all your marvelous accomplishments. Unfortunately, making Bucci isn't one of them.
0: That actually wasn't too bad. Thanks, Micah. You know, your kindness is only matched by your bitterness. 201-209-9368. Let's get a little compliment going for my mother. She, let's do it. Call, you got your booch. E.
16: Who is that for a Bucci?
0: Oh my God. Who's this?
16: Irvington Cornfield.
0: No, it's Cornflower Bluefield. How are you doing?
16: Indeed, you do fine today.
0: Yeah, all right. What's a compliment for my mother, please?
16: Not only did your mother raise a fine, fine, fine lad in the great Rhode Island Red State, she did so by feeding him hearty meals.
0: Could you start that whole thing but say your name at the beginning of it, please?
16: Irvington Cornsilk. Bucci was raised a fine Rhode Island Red, and that is due to the hearty meals provided by his mother, such as quiche Lorraine, Hawaiian chicken skewers, and Bucci's favorite, chocolate fondue.
0: All right. Thank you very much. I appreciate that. And my mother appreciates that, too. I do like all those things. And she did. She gave me a love of food that I love. All right. We got 1 minute left. Let's get one more compliment in. Come on. Let's get one more compliment in. We got to do it. David Michael Spear, you out there? You want to compliment my mother?
17: Self. Self. Self.
0: Compliment my mother. He can compliment anybody really well. I think he's got more songs out. You should follow David Michael Spear. You know what? He doesn't follow Bucci on Instagram. It's absurd. I follow him. He didn't follow me back. Like, just... What? I debriefed my thing. I can't be talking. I'm supposed to be talking about my mother. All right. So you know what the best part of the show that my mother always says? You know what? I love it when you say you've been listening to WFMU East Orange, WMFU Mount Hope, New York City and Rockland County at 91.9 FM, online all the time, WFMU.org. Who complimented Bucci's mother today very well within mostly? You Ducci'd.
17: For this segment meditation, you can sit in a comfortable position or you can lay in a comfortable position. And just make sure that you have your back straight. And if you need to, just shake off any of the energy of the day. And relax yourself. And don't cross your arms or your legs. And just breathe very slowly and deeply. Breathe in through your nose and out through your mouth. And breathe in again through your nose. And hold your breath and breathe out slowly and deeply through your mouth. And let's do that once more. Breathe in slowly and deeply and hold your breath and breathe out slowly and deeply through your mouth. And just continue to breathe deeply and relax yourself even more. And now visualize yourself taking a journey across the world, across space and time, to the banks of the Nile River. To ancient Kemet, and just continue to breathe very deeply and see the beautiful waters of the Nile River flowing before you, and see the beautiful pyramids around you, and also visualize the statue of the Sphinx in front of you. And just breathe deeply and take in the beauty of ancient Kemet. See yourself in a beautiful space, in a beautiful time, in a quiet space, in a peaceful space, and allow yourself to walk towards that great statue. And as you get closer, you begin to see the great mother, Sekhmet, is there. And as you get closer to Sekhmet, you bow down and give thanks.

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You are listening to the music of Mind Control here on WFMU. My name is Micah, here with you every Tuesday, 7 p.m. Eastern. A place where we explore new religious movements, religious cults, individuals of a mystical, inspired constitution, and the sounds that come out of them. We just heard a Sekhmet meditation from the first official religious cult emerged from the WFMU radio program out here in the field with DJ Amanda. That's right, DJ Amanda has a cult based on animal grunts, field recordings, and Kemetic Reiki. It's called Ra Seki Arts Temple. I think it's located in Chicago. Kemetic Reiki is what it's all about, where you can discover the transformative energy of Reiki healing and unlock a path to holistic wellness, promoting good health, wellness, natural living, and culture through their classes, retreats, books, events, and other products. I'm going to return now to the music of Dennis Beard, of Dennis Beard Ministries out in Longview, Texas. This is a notoriously dangerous evangelical Christian cult. Noted for Dennis Beard frauding paperwork to the IRS, stealing food stamps and social security from his congregants, public shaming, mental abuse, and child labor. Apparently, much of the church's funds come from the selling of Sonic cards on Texas highways. The children have to get up at noon, at dawn. They don't go to school. Instead, they have to sell Sonic cards for the Dennis Beard Ministries day and night. That's what it's all about. But that does not prevent the fervorous praise and worship that goes on every Sunday, accompanied by Dennis Beard's piano playing. And I just can't get enough of this guy. Very unique method of pianoing and spiritual praise. I'm going to play an example for you now. Do enjoy the revitalizing spiritual music of Dennis Beard and friends.

direct transmission of the Holy Spirit. From the nostril of God to the fingers of Dennis Beard. That's how it works. Praise Jesus. Hallelujah. Keep those sonic cards selling. Keep selling. Keep at it, kids. Every day on the highways and byways of the Texas roads is another day that we get the blessing from Lord Jesus through the musical praise and worship, Dennis Beard. I want to go back to the old time radio broadcasts of Psychiana, mail order religion, and play another one of these lost episodes from the 1930s. Psychiana was indeed a mail order religion started by a drugstore clerk named Frank Robinson. Claimed to have direct revelation at his drugstore one afternoon. Went in the back and just started automatic writing the entire treatise of what was to become the most successful New Thought denomination of the 1930s. 1,000 lesson plans and 10,000 form letter responses. Based out of Moscow, Idaho, became a little cottage industry, probably the most successful town in Idaho during that time, Great Depression. As he generated close to 1 million followers through his mail order religion, mostly based on principles that he had extracted from things like Rosicrucianism, theosophy, and the New Thought principle of the power of positive thinking. He was so successful that the other New Thought religions ganged up on him. They trumped up some false charge or singled out some shonky way he was getting his income, or maybe he wasn't reporting his income. Who knows? But anyway, he got kicked out of the country. He had to live in Cuba up until the time of his death, just because he was so successful. He just was too big for those other chumps. Sort of an outsider. And one of the way he got the message across was through his radio broadcast. They were like basically paid infomercials that were recorded, or maybe they were broadcast live through his office in Moscow, Idaho. I'm going to play one of them. Tonight's episode, Good News, The Purpose of the Program. This one is very, very bizarre.
And he's joined with Al Morino, the conscious baritone. Let's give a listen now to an old-time radio broadcast, probably from about 34, 35, and I'll be right back.

0: Good news. Yes, good news and the peaceful program. Coming to you from the hearts and minds of people sincerely interested in helping you attain that most desirable state, peace of mind. Good news, the peaceful program, projects no bad news, no ominous predictions, no remorseful reverie, no worrisome speculation, but seeks only to cheer and encourage by bringing to mind, through music, song, and commentary, a greater realization of those eternal values that make for peaceful lives in a peaceful world.
1: Incidentally, nothing is more conducive to peace of mind than the pleasant conviction that you have received the utmost value for your money. When buying a product, the knowledge that it is the best makes for satisfaction, a sense of security, and pride of ownership. So try your best to buy the best. Remember, the company that deals only in supreme values is a company sincerely interested in human values. Such a company is the one sponsoring Good News, the peaceful program.
0: In keeping with our theme that the peaceful life is most desirable, the laughing voice of Al Marino, the romantic baritone, is heard singing, "Let the rest of the world

now for the news. Good news. In a world living in the shadow of fear, disorganized by war and rumors of war, shaken by crime, disaster, and despair, the following items culled from America's enlightening press shines forth, accentuating the essential integrity and nobility of the human race. In Ohio, a collie dog was solemnly presented with a high school diploma. In California, the state legislature has introduced a bill to lower the price of haircuts for bald-headed men. Gifts from all over the country, ranging from fuzzy dolls to a whiskey bottle equipped with a nipple, have been sent to Mr. and Mrs. B.O. Plenty, who became the proud parents of a baby girl. Mrs. B.O. is better known as Gravel Gertie. But the weatherman says the sun will shine tomorrow, and Al Marino, the romantic baritone, is waiting to sing "The World is Waiting for the Sunrise."

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2: Yes, good news indeed. The sponsors of Good News, the Peaceful Program, in accord with President Truman's recent price adjustment recommendation, are making it possible, through reduced prices, for you to attain that most desirable peace of mind that results from satisfactory purchase of a guaranteed, dependable product at a reasonable price. 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
0: Trite but true, Al Marino, the romantic baritone, expresses it so much better as he sings, "When I've done my

0: Good News, the Peaceful Program with Al Marino, the romantic baritone, accompanied by Morton Thall at the organ, is heard over this station every night at 8 o'clock. Good News and Commentary by Michael Caine. 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
2: Good news from us. And good night to you.

One of the very few Psychiana radio broadcasts in existence, accompanied by the sounds of tape decay and Al Morino, the romantic baritone. Okay, we're going to get a little freaky deaky now. And here, an artifact from Friedrichshof, which was an experimental commune in Vienna that was started by the notorious actionist performance artist Otto Muhl back in the 1970s. Otto Muhl was essentially a reactionary anarchist communist with grandiose ideas about responding to middle class complacency and the overall ugliness of capitalism with his own idea of communal living, in which nobody owned anything, sexuality was free, jealousy would be eradicated, and everyone was forced to have sex with different people every night. That you couldn't choose from. Cult leader Otto Muhl chose for you, except he could choose whoever he wanted to sleep with. So it was that kind of high-controlled environment. Eventually, this led to a lot of psycho-emotional damage. And the children of Friedrichshof suffered the most. Muhl was eventually put in prison for abuse of children. But not before establishing a notorious community out there in the middle of Vienna, sort of like an avant-garde cult, I guess. So what we're about to hear is an audio artifact from, I believe this is 1975. What this is a very bizarre combination of performance art and group therapy. Muhl here is acting as the singing therapy coach. It's called Mr. Jealousy. Not sure. What that's all about, but this one's a real doozy. I'll be right back.

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I don't need my parents at all. I'm big now. I will show you that I don't need them. My God, I will show you. Oh, I'm not crying anymore now. I don't cry. I let me say anything. And because I would like to be loved, I do not anything. I don't do anything. Yeah, I stop doing anything and I sit here and I think, oh, that's all so boring. Everybody's so fast. I will do it much more better. What they are doing is, I'm not talking, I'm not moving, I have no contact. It's my wonderful life. And that's all. Thank you very much.

0: like to tell you about my wonderful life. 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I'm so delighted to have taken on such a high position in the continent. And I'm so happy that you have accepted your love.
1: Yeah.
0: Nothing is weiter geht, dann stelle ich diesmal.

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Shut up.

And this is a sound of the blues scale. The blues scale is very simple, very useful, but also very simple to build. All you have to do is know your minor pentatonic scales. So in this case, I was playing A.

0: The blues come so many different ways until it's kind of hard to explain.
1: 40 days, 40 nights since my baby left this town.